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3: Weather. Our forecast overnight for Douglas, San Pedro Valley, and Southeast Arizona, mostly clear, 62 to 68 for the low, and a west wind about 10 miles per hour. A west wind up to 20 miles per hour Saturday, mostly sunny and hot in the mid-90s. Those temperatures will average around 60 Saturday night, mostly clear skies and light breezes, mostly sunny, hot in the mid to upper 90s on Sunday, and Monday is going to be near 100 with mostly sunny skies. From the Canyon Country Weather Center, this is meteorologist Tim Root.
4: It's 97 degrees.
5: Arizona News Audio. Phoenix police arrest a man they say assaulted his father and tried to set his house on fire Thursday night. Police commander Mercedes Fortune says arriving officers found the victim with visible injuries while the son refused to leave the home.
6: They were working to safely approach the home when they saw smoke coming out of the home. Fire department had already arrived and they worked to extinguish the fire, and that's when this male suspect exited the residence and was taken into custody.
5: The Rock Canyon Fire near the Arizona-Utah line now 10% contained after burning through almost 4,700 acres. No containment on the Sycamore Fire north of Globe, which has burned almost 3,300 acres. Arizona's primary election period is closed. Callie Jones with the Secretary of State's office says the deadline to register is Monday. And if you're voting by mail, note next Wednesday.
7: The exact same day that early voting begins, June 24th, is when mail-in ballots will start hitting for people. And so that is when early voting starts, the same day that early ballots are mailed out.
5: Connie Weber, Arizona News Audio.
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2: ABC News, I'm Dave Packer. What was Tropical Storm Arthur has moved out, but flooding is still a threat from Texas to Georgia. ABC News meteorologist Leslie Lopez.
3: Post-Tropical Storm Arthur, Arthur left behind a lot of rainfall, rising waters along the Gulf waters, right along the coastline. Perkinston, Mississippi, water rescues near mobile homes, lots of cars submerged. Businesses affected as well.
2: Israel and Iranian-backed Hezbollah agreeing to halt most of the recent fighting in southern Lebanon. They left dozens dead, threatened to unravel that interim agreement to end the U.S. war with Iran. Peace talks in Geneva were postponed. An Italian tourist reported dead after a large fire at a resort in the Dominican Republic. That fire consuming multiple buildings in its path. Reports of an unknown number of injuries. A passenger train collision in England, north of London, leaving one person dead, dozens injured. Team USA beat Australia 2-0 in Seattle to advance to the World Cup knockout round. This is ABC News.
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13: I'm Karen Johnson. 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Cochise County is already home to one of Arizona's largest wine-growing regions, with vines spanning Wilcox contributing to the growth of Arizona's wine industry. After a Graham County jury found last month that Dr. Douglas Rex Harrison, his wife, and his Safford-based medical business were not accountable for a patient's death in 2022, a court has been requested to grant roughly $9,500 to them. Melissa Perez, acting on behalf of Yvette Celeste Villalba's estate, filed a wrongful death lawsuit in 2024 against Mount Graham Regional Medical Center in Harrison, a board-certified OBGYN. For details, go to myheraldreview.com. 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
14: Weather. Our forecast overnight for Douglas, San Pedro Valley, and Southeast Arizona, mostly clear, 62 to 68 for the low, and a west wind about 10 miles per hour. A west wind up to 20 miles per hour Saturday, mostly sunny and hot in the mid-90s. Those temperatures will average around 60 Saturday night, mostly clear skies and light breezes, mostly sunny, hot in the mid to upper 90s on Sunday, and Monday's going to be near 100 with mostly sunny skies. From the Canyon Country Weather Center, this is meteorologist Tim Root.
15: It's 97 degrees.
16: Arizona News Audio. Phoenix police arrest a man they say assaulted his father and tried to set his house on fire Thursday night. Police Commander Mercedes Fortune says arriving officers found the victim with visible injuries while the son refused to leave the home.
17: They were working to safely approach the home when they saw smoke coming out of the home. Fire department had already arrived and they worked to extinguish the fire, and that's when this male suspect exited the residence and was taken into custody.
16: The Rock Canyon fire near the Arizona-Utah line now 10% contained after burning through almost 4,700 acres. No containment on the Sycamore fire north of Globe, which has burned almost 3,300 acres. Arizona's primary election period is closed. Callie Jones with the Secretary of State's office says the deadline to register is Monday. And if you're voting by mail, note next Wednesday.
18: The exact same day that early voting begins, June 24th, is when mail-in ballots will start hitting for people. And so that is when early voting starts, the same day that early ballots are mailed out.
16: Connie Weber, Arizona News Audio.
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2: ABC News, I'm Dave Packer. A U.S. official says his special envoy Steve Witkoff is en route to Switzerland, where Jared Kushner is expected to join him.
3: Vice President J.D. Vance was expected to be in Switzerland to kick off the next phase of talks to determine the future of Iran's nuclear program. But before he could leave, Iran postponing because Israel was still trading attacks with Hezbollah in Lebanon.
2: ABC's Mary Bruce. There are flood watches across the south in the aftermath of Tropical Storm Arthur. At least one person reported dead after a large fire broke out at a Dominican Republic resort. Many firefighters still on the scene and many injuries. One person dead, more than 90 injured after two passenger trains collided in England, north of London today. An investigation is underway. President Trump today unveiled the new Air Force One, a formerly Qatari-owned jumbo jet that has been converted into the official U.S. presidential aircraft. Trump says the plane will go to his presidential library once he leaves office. This is ABC News. It's been a frustrating World Cup for some soccer or football fans.
4: Last December, Alejandro Roman Fernandez paid $3,000 on StubHub for tickets to this week's World Cup match between the Netherlands and Japan here in North Texas. Come game day,
5: when I click on it, it says your vendor was not able to secure tickets in time.
4: StubHub places much of the blame for problems fans face on FIFA's new ticketing technologies and policies, but does offer refunds. Roman Fernandez got his money back, but says he'd rather have seen the match. Jim Ryan, ABC News.
2: A divided Ohio appeals court has ordered a state law restored that requires children under 16 to get parental consent to use social media. A trade group sued, claiming the law was unconstitutional, but two judges disagreed, saying it has a wide berth. And get ready to soak up the sun. Sunday is the longest day of the year in the Northern Hemisphere, the summer solstice, meaning days will start getting a little shorter until late December. Dave Packer, ABC News.
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17: Our forecast overnight for Douglas, San Pedro Valley in southeast Arizona, mostly clear, 62 to 68 for the low, and a west wind about 10 miles per hour. A west wind up to 20 miles per hour Saturday, mostly sunny and hot in the mid-90s. Those temperatures will average around 60 Saturday night, mostly clear skies and light breezes. Mostly sunny, hot in the mid to upper 90s on Sunday, and Monday is going to be near 100 with mostly sunny skies. From the Canyon Country Weather Center, this is meteorologist Tim Root.
18: It's 97 degrees.
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1: ABC News, I'm Dave Packer. Life-threatening flooding reports across the South stretching from Florida to Texas. All this after Tropical Storm Arthur tore through.
2: Areas of Georgia are also underneath that significant risk. 2 to 3 more inches of rainfall, 6 inches possible, or rather the rates are about 2 to 3 inches of rainfall per hour and 6 inches possible to the already 12 or more inches we've received in some places. Other areas in some spots, over 20 inches of rainfall.
1: ABC meteorologist Leslie Lopez. Israel's Friday attacks on Hezbollah in Lebanon threatening the peace talks in Switzerland between Iran and the U.S. Iran wants to see those attacks stop, but Israel's not a party to the deal. A manhunt tonight in Missouri. The FBI is looking for Oscar Sanchez Munoz, a 22-year-old man they say shot multiple people along two interstates, leaving one person killed, four others injured. The FBI now offering a $25,000 reward for information that leads to the suspect's arrest or conviction. This is ABC News. Summer officially starts this weekend, meaning vacation season kicks into high gear.
3: The TSA is warning travelers for major crowds over the Juneteenth holiday. They're asking them to prepare for those crowds, especially Sunday, June 21st, as they could see about 3 million people pass through airport security nationwide. And for comparison, that is on par with some of the busiest Thanksgiving travel days. Officials say they're staffed and ready, but are urging travelers to arrive at the airport early.
1: ABC's Stephanie Ramos. One of the few black-owned banks in the U.S. is introducing a debit card aimed at helping single mothers who live in government-subsidized housing escape poverty.
4: Are you wearing the Chanel boots?
5: Yeah, I am.
1: The Devil Wears Prada star Anne Hathaway revealing on Instagram she's expecting baby number 3. The 43-year-old has 3 movies out this year, including last month's Devil Wears Prada 2. Later this year, she stars in Mother Mary and the highly anticipated The Odyssey. Dave Packer, ABC News.
6: One of life's greatest mysteries has finally been solved.
7: Who let the dogs out?
8: Spruce! Spruce! Spruce!
6: It's Spruce, the weed and grass killer that's safe for use around people, pets, and bees. When used as directed, spray the leaves for visible results in just 1 hour, and dead weeds in just 1 day. 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
16: Weather. Our forecast overnight for Douglas, San Pedro Valley, and Southeast Arizona, mostly clear, 62 to 68 for the low, and a west wind about 10 miles per hour. A west wind up to 20 miles per hour Saturday, mostly sunny and hot in the mid-90s. Those temperatures will average around 60 Saturday night, mostly clear skies and light breezes, mostly sunny, hot in the mid to upper 90s on Sunday, and Monday is going to be near 100 with mostly sunny skies. From the Canyon Country Weather Center, this is meteorologist Tim Root.
17: It's 94 degrees.
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1: ABC News, I'm Dave Packer. We're hearing from a U.S. official that the Trump administration's special envoy, Steve Witkoff, is headed to Switzerland, where Jared Kushner is expected to join him. This is talks between the U.S. and Iran, originally set to begin Friday, were postponed. Iran wants to see Israel's attacks on Hezbollah stop. President Trump unveiling the new Air Force One, a $400 million 747 gifted to him by the government of Qatar.
2: The quality of woods, the quality of the materials, the quality of the engines. These engines are the finest, they're the best in the world. Nothing like it.
1: The FBI said it's offering a reward of up to $25,000 for information leading to the arrest and conviction of the 22-year-old suspect in a string of shootings in Kansas City, Missouri, including five shootings Tuesday and a shooting at a car days earlier in Kansas. Millions across the South on alert for flash flood emergencies after the remnants of Tropical Storm Arthur. This is ABC News. A 17-year-old accused of firing shots in Times Square after the Knicks parade is charged with attempted murder, assault, and more. Police say that the shooting resulted from a gang-related dispute. Some World Cup fans who bought tickets never got them.
3: Private reseller StubHub offers what it calls the Fan Protect Guarantee if there's a problem, and
4: it is a guarantee of a sort,
3: says Victor Matheson, a sports economist at the College of Holy Cross. Ticket buyers who run into problems are offered new tickets or refunds, but considering the scarcity of World Cup seats,
4: these fans aren't out money, but they're certainly not in a ticket.
3: And missing what for many may be a once-in-a-lifetime chance to see World Cup soccer in person. Jim Ryan, ABC News.
1: And manners. Joaquin Niemann was handed a two-shot penalty. The reason? He threw a club at the sixth hole at the U.S. Open. Now, this is the latest example of golf trying to crack down on bad behavior. Dave Packer, ABC News.
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9: Our forecast overnight for Douglas, San Pedro Valley, and southeast Arizona, mostly clear, 62 to 68 for the low, and a west wind about 10 miles per hour. A west wind up to 20 miles per hour Saturday, mostly sunny and hot in the mid-90s. Those temperatures will average around 60 Saturday night, mostly clear skies and light breezes. Mostly sunny, hot in the mid to upper 90s on Sunday, and Monday is going to be near 100 with mostly sunny skies. From the Canyon Country Weather Center, this is meteorologist Tim Root.
10: It's 88 degrees.
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1: My forecast overnight for Douglas, San Pedro Valley, and southeast Arizona, mostly clear, 62 to 68 for the low, and a west wind about 10 miles per hour. A west wind up to 20 miles per hour Saturday, mostly sunny and hot in the mid-90s. Those temperatures will average around 60 Saturday night, mostly clear skies and light breezes, mostly sunny, hot in the mid to upper 90s on Sunday. And Monday is going to be near 100 with mostly sunny skies. From the Canyon Country Weather Center, this is meteorologist Tim Root.
2: It's 85 degrees.
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1: ABC News, I'm Dave Packer. Tropical storm Arthur left behind a lot of water. It's still a threat. ABC's Morgan Norwood.
2: The heat-fueled remnants of Tropical Storm Arthur flooding communities in Stone County, Mississippi. And here in Baldwin County, Alabama, east of Mobile, roads inundated. Millions in the Midwest cleaning up from devastating tornadoes.
1: We're hearing from a U.S. official that Trump administration special envoy Steve Witkoff is meeting with Jared Kushner in Switzerland. This is peace talks between the U.S. and Iran, originally set to begin Friday, were postponed. Iran wants to see Israel's attacks on Hezbollah stop. At least one person dead, many injured after a massive fire broke out at an oceanfront resort in the Dominican Republic. A passenger train collision in England, north of London, leaving one person dead, dozens injured. President Trump accusing vandals of being behind the peeling paint at the Lincoln Memorial Reflecting Pool service, providing no evidence. This is ABC News. The union representing drivers says horse carriage rides in New York's Central Park are on hold until at least Tuesday. They're reviewing safety protocols in the wake of an 18-year-old tourist's death. The union says it supports increased oversight of drivers, including regular checks and enforcement of protocols. Earlier this year, War Secretary Pete Hegseth made the flu vaccine optional for U.S. troops. Now an Air Force base is dealing with an ongoing outbreak.
3: Sources tell us there are now at least 159 known cases of the flu among recruits at Joint Base San Antonio, along with two hospitalizations. One source says officials are also investigating the death of a 25-year-old male who was reportedly unvaccinated. That person allegedly tested positive for influenza and was diagnosed with pneumonia before death.
1: ABC's Selena Wang. North Carolina will be going for its first national championship in baseball when it faces Oklahoma in the College World Series Finals. Best of three series opens Saturday. Dave Packer, ABC News.
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8: Our forecast overnight for Douglas, San Pedro Valley in southeast Arizona, mostly clear, 62 to 68 for the low, and a west wind about 10 miles per hour. A west wind up to 20 miles per hour Saturday, mostly sunny and hot in the mid-90s. Those temperatures will average around 60 Saturday night, mostly clear skies and light breezes. Mostly sunny, hot in the mid-upper 90s on Sunday, and Monday is going to be near 100 with mostly sunny skies. From the Canyon Country Weather Center, this is meteorologist Tim Root.
9: It's 85 degrees.
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2: 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It's country living at its finest and yet minutes away from Sierra Vista and Fort Huachuca. But like the song goes, they're not making any more of it, so buy dirt. 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
1: ABC News, I'm Dave Packer. President Trump Friday touting the deal with Iran that's reopened a key shipping channel.
2: Those ships are flowing out of the Hormuz Strait like nobody's ever seen before, actually. There were a lot of them, about 700 of them, and they're pouring out. The oil is all over the place.
1: But those negotiations with Iran are on pause. Iran wants Israel to stop attacking Hezbollah. Now, Special Envoy Steve Witkoff is en route to Switzerland, where Jared Kushner is expected to join him, says a U.S. official. The remnants of Tropical Storm Arthur battering parts of the southeastern United States, heavy rain sparking flash flood and tornado warnings along the Gulf Coast. The Trump administration officials saying that they insist there no longer is a plan to distribute money from an anti-weaponization fund stemming from President Trump's settled lawsuit against the IRS, but the Justice Department officials there won't swear to that in court. One person dead, more than 90 injured after two passenger trains collided in England north of London Friday. This is ABC News. Former President Barack Obama and former First Lady Michelle Obama personally greeted the first 100 visitors at the new Obama Presidential Center on the south side of Chicago Friday. They were then joined by Reading Rainbow host LeVar Burton and read Where the Wild Things Are to 25 kids. For some of the host cities, the World Cup has led to traffic nightmares for locals.
3: World Cup matches are fun for fans, but not so much for commuters. Bob Pishu, an analyst for transportation firm INRIX, says traffic hotspots have popped up.
4: It really was a perfect storm for New York during this last match.
3: Many cities have taken extra steps to prepare.
4: Seattle opened up some lanes of traffic on a major bridge project that they're working, so they're putting that work off. Others are adding transit routes.
3: Pishu's advice? Leave early.
4: Add on about 50% of the time it normally takes you.
3: Clara McMichael, ABC News.
1: And I'm Dave Packer, ABC News.
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9: Weather. Our forecast overnight for Douglas, San Pedro Valley in southeast Arizona. Mostly clear, 62 to 68 for the low, and a west wind about 10 miles per hour. A west wind up to 20 miles per hour Saturday, mostly sunny and hot in the mid-90s. Those temperatures will average around 60 Saturday night, mostly clear skies and light breezes. Mostly sunny, hot in the mid-upper 90s on Sunday, and Monday is going to be near 100 with mostly sunny skies. From the Canyon Country Weather Center, this is meteorologist Tim Root.
10: It's 75 degrees. 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

on a warm summer's evening, on a train bound for nowhere, I met up with a gambler. 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He said, "Son, I've made a life

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1: ABC News, I'm Dave Packer. Tropical storm Arthur left behind a lot of water. It's still a threat. ABC's Morgan Norwood.
2: The heat-fueled remnants of Tropical Storm Arthur flooding communities in Stone County, Mississippi. And here in Baldwin County, Alabama, east of Mobile, roads inundated. Millions in the Midwest cleaning up from devastating tornadoes.
1: We're hearing from a U.S. official that Trump administration special envoy Steve Witkoff is meeting with Jared Kushner in Switzerland. This is peace talks between the U.S. and Iran, originally set to begin Friday, were postponed. Iran wants to see Israel's attacks on Hezbollah stop. At least one person dead, many injured after a massive fire broke out at an oceanfront resort in the Dominican Republic. A passenger train collision in England, north of London, leaving one person dead, dozens injured. President Trump accusing vandals of being behind the peeling paint at the Lincoln Memorial reflecting pool surface, providing no evidence. This is ABC News. The union representing drivers says horse carriage rides in New York's Central Park are on hold until at least Tuesday. They're reviewing safety protocols in the wake of an 18-year-old tourist's death. The union says it supports increased oversight of drivers, including regular checks and enforcement of protocols. Earlier this year, War Secretary Pete Hegseth made the flu vaccine optional for U.S. troops. Now an Air Force base is dealing with an ongoing outbreak.
3: Sources tell us there are now at least 159 known cases of the flu among recruits at Joint Base San Antonio, along with two hospitalizations. One source says officials are also investigating the death of a 25-year-old male who was reportedly unvaccinated. That person allegedly tested positive for influenza and was diagnosed with pneumonia before death.
1: ABC's Selena Wang. North Carolina will be going for its first national championship in baseball when it faces Oklahoma in the College World Series Finals. Best of three series opens Saturday. Dave Packer, ABC News.
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9: Weather. Weekend weather forecast for Cochise County in Southeast Arizona. Mostly sunny skies, pretty hot temperatures. It'll be about 95 to 100, and those breezes will be from the west at around 7 to 14 miles per hour. Mostly clear in the low 60s overnight. There'll be some breezes from the west. Monday is going to be mostly sunny, with temperatures very close to 100 degrees Monday afternoon, and more the same for Tuesday. From the Canyon Country Weather Center, this is meteorologist Tim Root.
10: It's 76 degrees.
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4: Weekend weather forecast for Cochise County and Southeast Arizona. Mostly sunny skies, pretty hot temperatures. It'll be about 95 to 100, and those breezes will be from the west at around 7 to 14 miles per hour. Mostly clear in the low 60s overnight. There'll be some breezes from the west. Monday is going to be mostly sunny with temperatures very close to 100 degrees Monday afternoon and more the same for Tuesday. From the Canyon Country Weather Center, this is meteorologist Tim Root.
5: It's 76 degrees.
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1: Weekend weather forecast for Cochise County in southeast Arizona. Mostly sunny skies, pretty hot temperatures. It'll be about 95 to 100, and those breezes will be from the west at around 7 to 14 miles per hour. Mostly clear in the low 60s overnight. There'll be some breezes from the west. Monday is going to be mostly sunny with temperatures very close to 100 degrees Monday afternoon and more the same for Tuesday. From the Canyon Country Weather Center, this is meteorologist Tim Root.
2: It's 75 degrees.
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5: Weekend weather forecast for Cochise County and Southeast Arizona. Mostly sunny skies, pretty hot temperatures. It'll be about 95 to 100, and those breezes will be from the west at around 7 to 14 miles per hour. Mostly clear in the low 60s overnight. There'll be some breezes from the west. Monday is going to be mostly sunny with temperatures very close to 100 degrees Monday afternoon and more the same for Tuesday. From the Canyon Country Weather Center, this is meteorologist Tim Root.
6: It's 72 degrees.
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1: ABC News, I'm Dave Packer. Tropical Storm Arthur left behind a lot of water. It's still a threat. ABC's Morgan Norwood.
2: The heat-fueled remnants of Tropical Storm Arthur flooding communities in Stone County, Mississippi. And here in Baldwin County, Alabama, east of Mobile, roads inundated. Millions in the Midwest cleaning up from devastating tornadoes.
1: We're hearing from a U.S. official that Trump administration special envoy Steve Witkoff is meeting with Jared Kushner in Switzerland. This is peace talks between the U.S. and Iran, originally set to begin Friday, were postponed. Iran wants to see Israel's attacks on Hezbollah stop. At least one person dead, many injured after a massive fire broke out at an oceanfront resort in the Dominican Republic. A passenger train collision in England, north of London, leaving one person dead, dozens injured. President Trump accusing vandals of being behind the peeling paint at the Lincoln Memorial reflecting pool surface, providing no evidence. This is ABC News. The union representing drivers says horse carriage rides in New York's Central Park are on hold until at least Tuesday. They're reviewing safety protocols in the wake of an 18-year-old tourist's death. The union says it supports increased oversight of drivers, including regular checks and enforcement of protocols. Earlier this year, War Secretary Pete Hegseth made the flu vaccine optional for U.S. troops. Now an Air Force base is dealing with an ongoing outbreak.
3: Sources tell us there are now at least 159 known cases of the flu among recruits at Joint Base San Antonio, along with two hospitalizations. One source says officials are also investigating the death of a 25-year-old male who was reportedly unvaccinated. That person allegedly tested positive for influenza and was diagnosed with pneumonia before death.
1: ABC's Selena Wang. North Carolina will be going for its first national championship in baseball when it faces Oklahoma in the College World Series Finals. Best of three series opens Saturday. Dave Packer, ABC News.
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9: Weekend weather forecast for Cochise County in southeast Arizona. Mostly sunny skies, pretty hot temperatures. It'll be about 95 to 100, and those breezes will be from the west at around 7 to 14 miles per hour. Mostly clear in the low 60s overnight. There'll be some breezes from the west. Monday is going to be mostly sunny with temperatures very close to 100 degrees Monday afternoon and more the same for Tuesday. From the Canyon Country Weather Center, this is meteorologist Tim Root.
10: It's 72 degrees.
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6: Weekend weather forecast for Cochise County in Southeast Arizona. Mostly sunny skies, pretty hot temperatures. It'll be about 95 to 100, and those breezes will be from the west at around 7 to 14 miles per hour. Mostly clear in the low 60s overnight. There'll be some breezes from the west. Monday's going to be mostly sunny with temperatures very close to 100 degrees Monday afternoon and more the same for Tuesday. From the Canyon Country Weather Center, this is meteorologist Tim Root.
7: It's 74 degrees.
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1: ABC News, I'm Dave Packer. President Trump Friday touting the deal with Iran that's reopened a key shipping channel.
2: Those ships are flowing out of the Hormuz Strait like nobody's ever seen before, actually. There were a lot of them, about 700 of them, and they're pouring out. The oil is all over the place.
1: But those negotiations with Iran are on pause. Iran wants Israel to stop attacking Hezbollah. Now, Special Envoy Steve Witkoff is en route to Switzerland, where Jared Kushner is expected to join him, says a U.S. official. The remnants of Tropical Storm Arthur battering parts of the southeastern United States, heavy rain sparking flash flood and tornado warnings along the Gulf Coast. The Trump administration officials saying that they insist there no longer is a plan to distribute money from an anti-weaponization fund stemming from President Trump's settled lawsuit against the IRS, but the Justice Department officials there won't swear to that in court. One person dead, more than 90 injured after two passenger trains collided in England north of London Friday. This is ABC News. Former President Barack Obama and former First Lady Michelle Obama personally greeted the first 100 visitors at the new Obama Presidential Center on the south side of Chicago Friday. They were then joined by Reading Rainbow host LeVar Burton and read Where the Wild Things Are to 25 kids. For some of the host cities, the World Cup has led to traffic nightmares for locals.
3: World Cup matches are fun for fans, but not so much for commuters. Bob Pishu, an analyst for transportation firm INRIX, says traffic hotspots have popped up.
4: It really was a perfect storm for New York during this last match.
3: Many cities have taken extra steps to prepare.
4: Seattle opened up some lanes of traffic on a major bridge project that they're working, so they're putting that work off. Others are adding transit routes.
3: Pishu's advice? Leave early.
4: Add on about 50% of the time it normally takes you.
3: Clara McMichael, ABC News.
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10: Weekend weather forecast for Cochise County in southeast Arizona. Mostly sunny skies, pretty hot temperatures. It'll be about 95 to 100, and those breezes will be from the west at around 7 to 14 miles per hour. Mostly clear in the low 60s overnight. There'll be some breezes from the west. Monday is going to be mostly sunny with temperatures very close to 100 degrees Monday afternoon and more the same for Tuesday. From the Canyon Country Weather Center, this is meteorologist Tim Root.
11: It's 73 degrees.
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3: The city of Benson presents the kind of 4th of July that still feels like America. 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
4: Weekend weather forecast for Cochise County in southeast Arizona. Mostly sunny skies, pretty hot temperatures. It'll be about 95 to 100, and those breezes will be from the west at around 7 to 14 miles per hour. Mostly clear in the low 60s overnight. There'll be some breezes from the west. Monday is going to be mostly sunny with temperatures very close to 100 degrees Monday afternoon and more the same for Tuesday. From the Canyon Country Weather Center, this is meteorologist Tim Root.
5: It's 72 degrees.
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1: ABC News, I'm Chuck Severson. The FBI offers a $25,000 reward for an arrest in Kansas City interstate shootings. Police say Oscar Sanchez Munoz shot five people, killing one, injuring four others. They're looking for him, but so far no arrest. Flash flooding emergencies continue across parts of the South after violent storms. A shouting match at the UN over accusations that Israeli soldiers and settlers have committed sexual violence against Palestinians. Israeli Ambassador Danny Danon and United Nations Special Representative Vanessa Fraser.
2: It should not be personal.
3: You're part of the bullying.
2: I have a point of order.
3: Shame on you.
2: I have a point of order.
1: Arguing at a meeting yesterday, just weeks after the UN added Israel to a list of countries suspected of committing sexual violence in war zones. Federal judges rejected former President Biden's attempt to block the Trump administration from releasing to a conservative group recordings that Biden made with a ghostwriter. This is ABC News. TV director and creative executive James Burrows has died. He helped steer Cheers, Taxi, Friends, Will and Grace, and other series. Burrows was 85. In the revenue to the rescue department, ABC's Wayne Cabot.
4: One of the few black-owned banks in the U.S. is introducing a debit card aimed at helping single mothers who live in government-subsidized housing escape poverty. The Bank King Card debit card makes a donation from every account opened to nonprofits that will steer the funding to needy families.
1: Who knew that creating these colors to eat isn't easy? ABC's Jim Ryan.
5: As M&M's prepares to celebrate its 85th anniversary this August, the Mars Candy Company plans to debut a new version of the popular treat without artificial dyes. But there's a problem. Mars admits that creating brown and blue naturally has been a challenge and will require more workshopping before they're ready for a full six-color rollout.
1: Our Jim Ryan, Chuck Severson, ABC News.
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11: Weather. Weekend weather forecast for Cochise County in Southeast Arizona. Mostly sunny skies, pretty hot temperatures. It'll be about 95 to 100, and those breezes will be from the west at around 7 to 14 miles per hour. Mostly clear in the low 60s overnight. There'll be some breezes from the west. Monday is going to be mostly sunny, with temperatures very close to 100 degrees Monday afternoon, and more the same for Tuesday. From the Canyon Country Weather Center, this is meteorologist Tim Root.
12: It's 72 degrees.
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5: Weekend weather forecast for Cochise County in southeast Arizona. Mostly sunny skies, pretty hot temperatures. It'll be about 95 to 100, and those breezes will be from the west at around 7 to 14 miles per hour. Mostly clear in the low 60s overnight. There'll be some breezes from the west. Monday is going to be mostly sunny with temperatures very close to 100 degrees Monday afternoon and more the same for Tuesday. From the Canyon Country Weather Center, this is meteorologist Tim Root.
6: It's 69 degrees.
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1: ABC News, I'm Chuck Sievertson. Update on the Iran-U.S. talks in Switzerland that were supposed to happen yesterday but were postponed, from ABC's Selena Wang.
2: At the 11th hour, the White House putting pause on plans for Vice President J.D. Vance to travel to Switzerland for the next round of talks. That's for the crucial next phase to determine the future of Iran's nuclear program. A U.S. official now tells us that Special Envoy Steve Witkoff is headed to Switzerland, where Jared Kushner is expected to join him, but the timing for these talks is still unclear.
1: Latest Israel-Lebanon ceasefire apparently interrupted, with Lebanese civil defense saying Israeli drone and missile attacks have killed 16 people with 12 others wounded. The FBI offering a $25,000 reward for an arrest in Kansas City interstate shootings. Police say Oscar Sanchez Munoz shot 5 people, killing 1. Flash flooding emergencies continue across parts of the South after violent storms. This is ABC News. There are now over 900 confirmed cases and 245 deaths from the current Ebola outbreak, says the health minister of the Democratic Republic of Congo. Why many are changing jobs, from ABC's Wayne Cabot.
3: A new survey from hiring firm Robert Half finds that roughly half of U.S. workers plan to look for a new job in the next 6 months, up from 38% in the first half of the year, up 27% from a year ago. The reasons? Better benefits and perks, career advancement, and more remote work options.
1: The passing of a creative force. ABC's Whit Johnson.
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4: 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James Burroughs was 85.
1: Chuck Sievertson, ABC News.
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0: 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Weather.
1: Weekend weather forecast for Cochise County in southeast Arizona. Mostly sunny skies, pretty hot temperatures. It'll be about 95 to 100, and those breezes will be from the west at around 7 to 14 miles per hour. Mostly clear in the low 60s overnight. There'll be some breezes from the west. Monday is going to be mostly sunny with temperatures very close to 100 degrees Monday afternoon and more the same for Tuesday. From the Canyon Country Weather Center, this is meteorologist Tim Root.
2: It's 67 degrees.
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4: Weekend weather forecast for Cochise County and Southeast Arizona. Mostly sunny skies, pretty hot temperatures. It'll be about 95 to 100, and those breezes will be from the west at around 7 to 14 miles per hour. Mostly clear in the low 60s overnight. There'll be some breezes from the west. Monday is going to be mostly sunny with temperatures very close to 100 degrees Monday afternoon and more the same for Tuesday. From the Canyon Country Weather Center, this is meteorologist Tim Root.
5: It's 69 degrees.
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1: ABC News, I'm Chuck Sievertson. Amid cleanup from violent storms, flash flooding emergencies, and watches continue across parts of the South, rain from Texas to Louisiana and elsewhere. And for folks in the plains, this from ABC News forecaster Samara Theodore.
2: Through your Saturday afternoon into the evening by 7 p.m., we could see destructive wind, large hail, and the threat for tornadoes. So please be vigilant. Please be mindful. Please be careful.
1: With Iran-U.S. talks stalled, two people are on the move, says ABC News White House correspondent Selena Wang.
3: A U.S. official now tells us that Special Envoy Steve Witkoff is headed to Switzerland, where Jared Kushner is expected to join him, but the timing for these talks is still unclear.
1: The latest on the Israel-Lebanon ceasefire, Lebanese civil defense saying Israeli drone and missile attacks have killed 16 people with 12 others wounded. Highway shootings of five people in Kansas City with one dead lead the FBI to offer a reward for the arrest of Oscar Sanchez Munoz. This is ABC News. A boat carrying dozens of migrants bound for European shores flipped over off the coast of Libya, leaving 51 people dead or missing, says a monitoring group, Abreen. Libya's a main migrant departure point. Losing this gamble, ABC's Jim Ryan.
4: Some visitors to Sin City are being priced right out of the market. Las Vegas, once considered a cheap getaway for middle-class families, is rebranding itself as a luxury destination. About three-quarters of Vegas visitors earned six figures.
1: TV director and creative executive James Burrows has died. He helped steer Cheers, Taxi, Friends, Will and Grace, and other series. Burrows was 85. In 1974, Burrows saw the Mary Tyler Moore Show and wrote her a letter asking if there was any opening smaller at her production company that he could fill, according to his memoir. Moore's husband and business partner, Grant Tinker, invited Burrows to Los Angeles to direct an episode. Chuck Sievertson, ABC News.
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12: Weather. Weekend weather forecast for Cochise County in southeast Arizona. Mostly sunny skies, pretty hot temperatures. It'll be about 95 to 100. And those breezes will be from the west at around 7 to 14 miles per hour. Mostly clear in the low 60s overnight. There'll be some breezes from the west. Monday is going to be mostly sunny with temperatures very close to 100 degrees Monday afternoon and more the same for Tuesday. From the Canyon Country Weather Center, this is meteorologist Tim Root.
13: It's 70 degrees.
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7: Weather. Weekend weather forecast for Cochise County in Southeast Arizona. Mostly sunny skies, pretty hot temperatures. It'll be about 95 to 100, and those breezes will be from the west at around 7 to 14 miles per hour. Mostly clear in the low 60s overnight. There'll be some breezes from the west. Monday is going to be mostly sunny, with temperatures very close to 100 degrees Monday afternoon, and more the same for Tuesday. From the Canyon Country Weather Center, this is meteorologist Tim Root.
8: It's 70 degrees.
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1: ABC News, I'm Chuck Sievertson. Iran-U.S. talks are stalled. Iran still affecting gasoline prices, though more oil tankers are reported getting through the Strait of Hormuz. ABC's Andrew Dimpert.
2: The national average for a gallon of regular now sits just under $4 a gallon at $3.92, about 4 cents lower than yesterday and down more than 50 cents from its spring peak when concerns over the war in the Middle East and disruptions to oil shipments sent prices soaring.
1: In several states, Gas Buddy says the average price is over $4.20 per gallon. On the move to Switzerland, where U.S. and Iran talks were postponed yesterday, special U.S. diplomat Steve Witkoff and the president's son-in-law, Jared Kushner. Latest Israel-Lebanon ceasefire has Lebanese civil defense saying Israeli drone and missile attacks have killed 16 people. Folks in the plains warned to be aware this afternoon and early evening for possible destructive wind, large hail, and the threat of tornadoes. This is ABC News. California Pokemon heists.
3: Inside his Stockton card shop of 16 years, Joshua Lawson is still counting the losses. Yeah.
4: Broke the glass of this cabinet here.
3: Video shows the burglar in and out in less than a minute, apparently only touching one cabinet that held authenticated and sealed Pokemon cards.
4: Pokemon cards can go anywhere from a dollar to, I've seen graded cards go for tens of thousands of dollars.
3: With the collector's craze now causing crime concerns, business owners feel the cards are stacked against them.
4: So this is a serious problem that needs to be looked at.
1: Gabriel Porras with ABC affiliate KXTV in Sacramento. After directing hundreds of episodes of TV situation comedies like Cheers, Taxi, Friends, Will and Grace and more, James Burrows has died, 85. In his memoir, Burrows wrote that he tried to reach the spot where the best script meets the best performance and the best chemistry between performers. The sweet spot, he called it. Chuck Sievertson, ABC News.
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11: Weekend weather forecast for Cochise County in southeast Arizona. Mostly sunny skies, pretty hot temperatures. It'll be about 95 to 100, and those breezes will be from the west at around 7 to 14 miles per hour. Mostly clear in the low 60s overnight. There'll be some breezes from the west. Monday is going to be mostly sunny with temperatures very close to 100 degrees Monday afternoon and more the same for Tuesday. From the Canyon Country Weather Center, this is meteorologist Tim Root.
12: It's 80 degrees.
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7: Weekend weather forecast for Cochise County in southeast Arizona. Mostly sunny skies, pretty hot temperatures. It'll be about 95 to 100, and those breezes will be from the west at around 7 to 14 miles per hour. Mostly clear in the low 60s overnight. There'll be some breezes from the west. Monday is going to be mostly sunny with temperatures very close to 100 degrees Monday afternoon, and more the same for Tuesday. From the Canyon Country Weather Center, this is meteorologist Tim Root.
8: It's 76 degrees.
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1: ABC News, I'm Chuck Sievertson. Breaking news about the U.S.-Iran war. After more oil tankers were getting through the Strait of Hormuz and oil and gasoline prices were going down, in the past hour, Iran said it's again closing that transit way. ABC News Chief White House Correspondent Mary Bruce.
2: Iranian state TV says the military has issued an order to shut down the waterway in response to Israel's continued strikes in Lebanon. Lebanon says 16 people are dead after Israeli strikes earlier today.
1: Iran also says it's sending representatives to Switzerland for more talks with the U.S. Switzerland is where special U.S. diplomat Steve Witkoff is headed, and the president's son-in-law, Jared Kushner, is expected to join him. Flash flooding emergencies and watches continue across parts of the South. In the plains, destructive wind, large hail, tornadoes possible, forecasters say. 9 people in critical condition after a collision between 2 passenger trains. In central England, this is ABC News. A happy ending.
2: A fisherman lost at sea for a week is back on dry land. A New Zealand Air Force crew spotted him adrift in a small boat near the Cook Islands, waving his arms and a paddle for help. He had set out on a fishing trip last week and was reported missing when he didn't return. Rescuers say he had very limited survival supplies.
1: ABC's Stephanie Ramos. TV director and creative executive James Burrows has died. He helped steer Cheers, Taxi, Friends, Will and Grace, and other series. Burrows was 85. The common thread between Burroughs' shows were the bonds between friends and unrelated families, whether it was the motley crew of regulars meeting at the bar in Cheers, or the drivers working toward a better life in Taxi, or 20-somethings sharing the same apartment building in Friends. Burroughs wrote in his memoir, "The best situation comedies transcend the screen and reach out and grab the audience by the throat and by the heart." Chuck Sievertson, ABC News.
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8: All right, welcome to Keeping It Real, and this is Keeping It Real, brought to you by Sherry Ethel and the team right here at Long Realty behind Denny's on Frye Boulevard. Just want to throw out one thing. I want to give a shout out to Doc's Watering Hole. They've got the upcoming Stand Up for Freedom. All the proceeds go to the Warrior Healing Center, so it's a great cause, great opportunity to come down. We'll be down there. We'll have a booth. We'll also have a booth with the Friends of the Sierra Vista Animal Shelter, so I encourage you, come on down, stop by, enjoy some refreshments. It's coming up the 27th of June, so just another week here. Next weekend, come on down, see the Stand Up for Freedom, 4 to 9 p.m. There'll be stuff at Punchy's and Doc's that day. Just want to throw that out there. Let's get rolling with our show. Today, I'm joined, well, with my co-host here, Lisa Gustafson from Cool FM. Thank you for showing up.
9: Yeah, thanks for having me back.
8: Absolutely. Love having you here. And then I've got Frank Harris and Amanda Harris, and you guys are a husband and wife team, right?
10: Yes, we are.
8: And you're from Aloe.
11: Yeah, Aloe Fiber.
8: Okay, so Aloe Fiber, and you're both business account executives.
11: Yes.
8: Love to have both of you guys. We've never had Aloe on the show, so I think that's great to have you guys. You're obviously doing big things here in our community, and I think it's always important to be able to get kind of firsthand as to what's going on there. Again, welcome to the show, and thank you for coming out.
11: Absolutely. Thank you for having us.
8: No, we appreciate it. Before we dive into kind of the business aspect of it on our spotlight for you guys, I want to talk a little bit about you, the people behind the business. Tell me a little bit about yourselves individually. We'll start with you, Frank.
11: Well, I mean, not a lot to tell, but I've owned a business for 30 years and kind of made a segue into working for Aloe, but originally from the Pacific Northwest.
8: Oh, really? What part?
11: Portland, Oregon.
8: Oh, I'm from Oregon.
9: I was just going to say, here we go.
8: I'm from Hillsboro.
11: I know it well.
8: Originally.
11: Oh, hey, Highway 26. Anybody out there listening? I moved to Arizona about 2004, lived in the Phoenix area for quite a while, had a lot of friends down here in Sierra Vista that I would come visit, and I could literally feel the stress and the hustle and bustle of the big city just kind of fall off my shoulders as I rolled in to Sierra Vista. And
8: you had been here before because you had some friends?
11: I just came and visited. And I said to myself, you know, if there ever came a time that I could come live here, I would really like this pace of life. And the people here are just amazing. So when that opportunity afforded itself in 2019, 2020, I jumped at it and moved down here.
8: The weather's not too bad either.
9: Right. No, big difference.
11: Big difference. A lot better than Phoenix. The summers are much more bearable. And then most importantly, I moved down here and I met my beautiful wife.
8: Yeah. I lived up in Buckeye for a while, and a number of years there. And man, it's hot even at night. I mean, during the summertime, it's brutal. You know, it's still 90-some degrees at night.
11: The heat, actually, in a lot of cases, it gets warmer at night because the heat radiates off the rock. It's just crazy in the pavement.
8: Yeah. Oh, my gosh. Yeah. It's miserable. And we were in a great place. We actually, when Buckeye first kind of started its growth, there was still a lot of those, you know, dairies and whatnot around there. So you got the heat and the stinky cow.
9: And the smell of the manure.
8: So it's really cool. Really, really cool. No, not really. But so tell us, Amanda, about yourself.
10: Sure. So I actually lived out here in the 1980s. My dad was a captain in the military. He was up on post.
8: Okay.
10: He was a company commander up there with ISAC, which is one of the major commands. So I remember being here in the mid-80s. I remember when Sears was where Goodwill is right now.
8: Oh, yeah.
10: I remember when the Target was not there and the pavement ended at the, you know, right at the end of Fry Boulevard and Highway 90. So
8: you got some history.
10: I do have a little bit of history. Yeah. Yeah. I have some really good.
8: So did you go to school here for a period of time?
10: I did. I went to school up on post. So shout out to Colonel Johnston Elementary and Colonel Meyer Elementary. So great schools, some really, really good memories of, we had enough snow one year that we built a snow mouse. We didn't have enough for a snowman, but we built like a 2 foot tall snow mouse.
9: I think I remember that one year.
10: So that was, like I said, that was back in the 80s. And then Army took us all over the place and college took me back to New Jersey. And so I consider myself to be half Army brat, half Jersey girl.
8: Yeah.
10: And then moved back here in 2006 and just have never left.
8: Yeah.
10: And honestly, coming down Highway 90 from Benson, anytime I see the outline of the Huachuca Mountains, it's like I can just take this deep breath and kind of relax and go, I'm home, you know?
8: Yeah. I think a lot of it, even though, you know, I'm from the Northwest too, this feels like home, even though I spent a lot of years up there in Oregon before I joined federal law enforcement and went kind of around the country too.
10: Yeah.
8: It was just really, I don't know, just something peaceful about this area. Well, I love it.
9: It's funny because I say that all the time to everybody, and I love that analogy. I always say, take everything that you know about business, about life, about the hustle, about the bustle. The minute you turn on Highway 90, it's different.
10: Yeah.
8: It is different.
9: It is. Everything is different.
10: You
9: and for the better.
10: you hit that one crest in the road on 90 yeah. and suddenly you see the outline of the mountains. And like I said, I can just kind of breathe. This is the only place I've lived as an adult that I did as a child. And so to be able to have those memories, you know, it's like I said, it's an incredible place to be.
9: Yeah.
8: Well, having been back here for a little bit now, mm-hmm. big changes, obviously, from when you were here the 1980s mm-hmm. and stuff. What do you think of all that?
10: I think it's been just absolutely incredible to see the growth of Sierra Vista, to be able to see the families that move in, you know, that it's a great place to retire, but also to see the number of families that are here, to see the amount of infrastructure that's here, to see how much the city is really wanting to invest in the community, you know, and really be promoting the city. You know, I know that there's a lot of people that dog on Sierra Vista, but I'm also like, but you're not moving. You know, right. You might complain about it, but I don't see you moving anytime soon. And that's because I think the good really does outweigh the bad.
8: It does.
10: For sure. You know, and I think, you know, seeing different GoFundMe things come up, or there's different tragedies that happen. You know, I'm thinking about what it has been like 15 years since the Monument Fire. Yeah. And everybody still talks about that. Everybody still talks about how much the community showed up for one another.
8: Right.
10: And I think that is something that has just grown over the decades here in Sierra Vista. It's not something that was a one-time thing. But every time something major like that happens, you see everybody come out from the community and supporting one another. And I think that that's a very rare thing to find. And as much as the city has grown, there's still that small town feeling. It's sometimes good and sometimes bad.
8: There's some negative connotations there. But I think overall, like Lisa, I mean, you've been here a long time too. And I love the small town vibe. You know, I grew up in a pretty small town when Hillsborough was really small. Now it's big, but it was really small back then. You still rode your bike all the way downtown. You went to see,
9: That's all we did.
8: Yeah, we went downtown to go to the swimming pool or something like that. And as little kids, you wouldn't even think of doing that now. So many miles, but
9: so far.
8: But this gives you that hometown vibe, and everybody still knows everybody. I mean, you run into people all the time that you know mm-hmm. in every circle, no matter what you're doing. You could be going to a restaurant. The other day, we went to the restaurant and we saw some friends. And we're like, man, we should have invited them. And you know, it's just funny how that goes in a small town. And I just love it.
10: And it's great that there's so many things to do here in the community. My daughter is 14 years old and she's doing the theater camp at the theater in the mall, Sierra Vista Community Theater. And she just loves it. But being able to be at 14 and hop on her bike and ride over to the mall and to know that I feel safe. That she's doing that. You know, they have the bike paths that they put in and, you know, it's also good to learn the struggle of riding your bike someplace, you know?
8: Right. No, that's 100%
9: Dion's
8: good.
9: Looking over at me and I'm like, it's okay. I know where they live. It's super close.
8: It's totally okay.
9: Right? Like,
8: I know.
9: What?
8: I am security oriented.
9: I know. Yeah. He's like, is that okay? And I'm like, it's so close.
10: It's so close. Skip and it's jump. Not even funny. But to give her that little taste of freedom. And like I said, to know that she's safe and there's people in the community. Again, I feel like that's so different than some of the other bigger towns in Arizona.
9: For sure.
8: Very true. And what do you think, Frank? So have you now been here long enough to already start looking at the traffic on Highway 92 and go,
9: I'm sorry,
8: come
9: traffic?
8: On.
10: What traffic?
9: That's what I say.
11: You know, and that's the just juxtaposition of being, you know, with Allo in Sierra Vista at this time. Where you have, you know, that dreaded word of growth. You know, everybody, we love the small town feel. We love the community that we have. But by the same token, we're also the city and other leaders are trying to grow so that Sierra Vista can be sustainable.
8: Right.
11: You know, we're so uniquely tied to Post for so many things that, but more industries are starting to come into town to bring in jobs and families, as Amanda mentioned. So that Sierra Vista has, you know, more than just a military community and retirement community moniker attached to it.
8: Yeah, I love the fact that it is a military town. But I think that I also like the fact that, you know, one, I've seen the growth over the period of time, even though I wasn't living here. I was stationed here at times, you know, detailed out here. And so I got to see, and I had a friend who lived in town, so I came out to see him quite a bit. But
9: same thing.
8: So a lot of us. It's such a common theme that we have. But I think that the growth. I want to stay a small town, but at the same time, I want those convenience features. And I really love the idea of people having sustainable work here, that, you know, you don't have this disparity between these really high level jobs and nothing.
9: Yeah.
11: You know, and that's, you know, we're so blessed to have Cochise College here in town. And that really the one of the big targets that they have is to try to keep talent and people in Cochise County.
8: It's hard.
11: Versus having them get their degrees, graduate, get trained, and go to Tucson, go to Phoenix, move out of state. You know, we there's a lot of great people that are here in Sierra Vista right now, but they need good paying jobs, and they need, you know, we need schools, we need infrastructure, we need the things that the city and the county are working on to deliver to the residents, and you know, but we also want those conveniences. So,
9: which Allo plays a huge role in those conveniences. Yeah, so,
11: I'm pretty happy about that.
9: Like, I'm not going to lie. It's a big deal. And you came in guns blazing. Let's just say what it is, right?
8: I have a ton of questions about that. But it is time for a break. So let's take a quick break. We'll come right back after these messages, and we'll talk more with Franco and Amanda and Lisa about Allo Fiber and some of the things that are going on in that community. All right, we'll be right back with the Sherry Ethel team, Long Realty Studios, keeping it real. 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
8: Hey, welcome back to Keeping It Real, brought to you by the Sherry Ethel team at Long Realty Studios. I'm Deanna Ethel, and I'm your host. I'm joined with Lisa Gustafson from Cool FM, and she's here hanging out with me today.
9: Hello, hello.
8: And I am joined by Frank and Amanda Harris, and they are business account executives with Allo Fiber. Happy to have you guys today.
13: Thank you.
8: And we were talking before the break, we were talking about just kind of getting to know you, really, and talking about small town vibes and how we love it. And then Lisa kind of jumped in and mentioned the fact that you're part of some of that growth and change in a good way, in a positive way, for our area. Tell us a little bit about Allo Fiber and how did you come here? Because all of a sudden it seemed like I'd never heard of you before, and then bam, you're huge.
11: Yeah, absolutely. And we're you know, a fiber optic telecommunications company based out of Nebraska.
8: Oh, wow.
11: And we'd had some footprint in Kingman and Yuma here in Arizona, and the leadership within the city was, you know, looking for, you know, upgrading their infrastructure, and it just kind of became a you know, a happy marriage, if you will, between us and the partners that brought us into town. You know, our involvement here, we're not here just for the short haul. We have a 50 plus year plan for Sierra Vista.
8: Wow.
11: You know, we're spending a tremendous amount of money to that we're investing in our infrastructure here. So, you know, while it's been, you know, construction is always a very delicate thing to do in any town, particularly in Sierra Vista, it's been somewhat disruptive and we get those comments all the time. But, you know, this is really an investment in Sierra Vista, and you know, we're getting closer and closer to completing our build here, and we're hoping that we're able to expand outside of Sierra Vista and, you know, further into Cochise County. But having that world-class fiber optic telecommunications and internet connectivity is absolutely vital as our economies start to change and we have more, you know, work from home and telecommuting, businesses that are using AI and other things that to improve their businesses, they need that dedicated, fast, reliable internet connection.
9: Yeah. And I want to point out that when Allo did first come to town, obviously they'd reached out to quite a few places, Cool FM and Canyon Country being one of the people. Mm-hmm. I loved the fact that from my very first conversation, I'll never forget this, Mike and I were in New York on vacation, and I get this call from Allo, and I take the call, And they said, here's who we are. We're going to do our groundbreaking. Here's what I want you to know. We are all about local, trustworthy. If we say we're going to do something, we're going to do it. From that moment on, they have done everything that they said they were going to set out to do.
11: Well, and that's really what we pride ourselves on is being local, honest, hassle-free, and exceptional. And, you know, the local is really about our commitment to the community. You know, we put back into the community. We look at ourselves as a partner. Yes, we're a business and we have those needs that have to be met. But you'll see that our team, Allo, has been involved in a ton of different events here in Sierra Vista on a weekly basis. We don't, you know, I like to tell people, we don't just cut a check. Anybody can sign a check and make a donation to a cause, but our team members show up, we volunteer, we're handing out food at a Salvation Army food drive coming up. You know, we were up on post for their big event this a couple weekends ago. You know, we're actively engaged with the community, you know, because this is, you know, we're here for the long haul. So Allo has fallen in love with Sierra Vista just like Amanda and I have, and that's what we're here for. We're here to, you know, provide a service, but be a part of the community at large, more importantly.
10: And the people that work for Allo are the same people that live, work, and play here in Sierra Vista. So again, it's not like, you know,
13: busy your neighbors.
9: You brought in all the outsiders. Right. It was important for that to happen.
10: Exactly.
13: Well, Amanda, that's a good question. So let me ask you this and kind of interrupt you a little bit. Mm-hmm. So one of the things people always see with new companies that come into town, right? They bring a bunch of outside people who are here for a day and then they're gone. But it sounds like you guys got a 50-year plan. You're more committed than that. You're part of the infrastructure here. Mm-hmm. And so is that different? Is that different than normal business?
10: I mean, I really think that it is. You know, the fact that when Allo came in, like you said, they didn't bring in, you know, you see a lot of different places that open and they bring in what people call their A team.
9: Right.
10: You know, and then they hire people and train up, you know, the people who are going to stay here and work. And when Allo came in, they said, we already have our A team living and working and playing here in Sierra Vista.
9: Yeah.
10: We want to hire from within the community, not bring in people, have them set everything up and then move on to the next town and do that. You know, they wanted people who were already living here and committed to being part of this community.
9: They certainly did that.
10: Yeah. And that's something that I think is amazing, you know, to see a company do. That's not something that I've really experienced before. And so being able to work for a company that's so committed to the community, to the local folks that are here, it's a huge difference.
13: So how big of a footprint is this? How many people do you employ here? Do you know? Or thereabouts?
11: You know, roughly in Sierra Vista right now, I think we have about 47, 50, something around that. We have, our office happens to be right next to
13: right,
11: Long
13: right
11: Realty.
9: Right next to Long Realty.
11: You know, we're still in the process of staffing that out fully as our footprint continues to grow and having live services in Sierra Vista. And, you know, that's the other great point, I think, about Allo is, you know, is our commitment to the community. Our tech support is here. Mm-hmm. People aren't being dispatched from Tucson or out of town to come in. These are, as Amanda said, are your neighbors, the people that you see in the grocery store. And, you know, when you call for support with Allo,
9: you're going to get it.
11: You're going to get it. A human is going to answer the phone.
9: Right.
11: It's not going to be a chat bot.
13: It's not a bot.
9: I'm glad you brought that up.
11: It is not support outside the country. It is fully staffed, U.S.-based, but we have our own team here in Sierra Vista to support our town. So
13: I got to say, that means a lot. You know, I'm sure not just to me, but to everybody listening, because, you know, it seems like more and more and more today. In fact, I was just on a website trying to figure out, how do I reach this company? I can't even figure out a way to connect.
9: It's exhausting.
13: And there was, other than your, like you said, a little chat bot that you can open up a window, which first gives you this fact sheet, you know, and that doesn't have your answer almost.
9: I'm sorry, I can't help you.
13: And then where's the real person? How do I ask my specific question? I just want to know this one little thing.
10: Well, and even if you make a phone call, and then it's representative.
9: How many times do we yell that?
10: You know, how many times do you yell that? You know, and then the chatbot on the other side is like, I didn't understand that. And you're like, you're not real. I want to talk to a real person. Yeah. And I know, as I continue to grow with Allo and learn some of their products, one of the things that I think is so amazing is that if you get our phone service on the phones, there's literally a button that says Allo. you push the button and it calls customer support.
9: Right. Yeah.
10: And you have somebody
13: you
10: that
13: have
10: actually,
13: a real person.
10: You have an actual
9: cool.
10: person that,
9: that
10: picks
9: is
10: up the
9: very
10: phone.
9: Cool.
10: You're not waiting in long queues. You're not sitting there for 3 to 4 hours on hold. It just doesn't, you know.
13: Well, and we know the real AI generation is coming. You know, the whole thing is coming. We're going to see more and more of those kind of virtual things. But I hope that Allo will stay true to their roots then and at least make that as one option, right? That you keep that live piece there.
10: Yeah.
13: You know, it's kind of like Long Realty. We've got a new, and it's exciting. It's really cool. So you can talk to this AI. It's actually a simulated human, you know, kind of thing. I can't remember exactly what they're calling it, but it, you know, you can actually get your real estate answers on the weekend after
9: sure.
13: hours, in the middle of the night, and
9: why,
13: you can answer.
9: You're not available.
13: You can ask questions. Well, sometimes we are. It seems like we are, but one of my strongest complaints to my wife. But yeah, it can't replace the professional. It can't replace the person who can answer your questions.
11: Well, you know, and you, I think you really hit the nail on the head when you talk about options. And that really, Allo being in Sierra Vista is great for the community because it gives us options. You don't have to use Allo for all your internet needs. There are other companies in town, but having an Allo, it makes everybody stay sharp. It actually keeps prices down for customers and
13: sure.
11: residents. You know, and it makes people have to give better service. And we've become accustomed, I think, in society at large, sometimes to dwindling customer service, where everything's more automated. And sometimes that's great. But you, like you said, you still need to have that option of
10: that
11: being able to speak.
10: Personal touch.
11: Yeah, the personal touch. That white glove service that, you know, that we used to have. You know, Amanda and I, we have the pleasure. We get to actually meet with businesses in their business or in our office and sit down in a very relaxed atmosphere and talk about their technology needs. Not necessarily pushing an agenda, but really trying to solve problems that business owners have, whether it's, you know, not to get too nerdy, but PCI compliance for credit cards or HIPAA compliance if they're in,
13: sure.
11: in the medical
13: field.
11: Because Allo offers, I mean, we're really a one-stop shop in terms of services and that we offer to clients and customer businesses particularly, that really we can fill just about any need that they have and do it at the local level. And that's the part that we're real excited about, is the talent that we get to have here in Sierra Vista, keep them here and work with our other businesses.
13: Well, now I've seen you, in the beginning, you know, you saw a little bit of action and then all of a sudden it just kind of blew up exponentially and you're everywhere. It seemed like every street I go down, there's somebody, you know, working on an Allo truck. And so at this point, how much of Sierra Vista is covered by Allo? Do we have an idea?
11: It's about 57%.
13: Wow, that's pretty close.
11: It's pretty close. I mean, and you know, we would love for things to be going faster than they are.
13: Of course, and everybody wants you to.
11: But yeah, everybody
9: right.
11: wants.
9: Everyone's like, hurry.
11: And a huge shout out, you know, to city leadership and Jolene, our manager of plant operations, and Ryan, the head of construction in Arizona, that we've actually have a new method for construction that is allowing things to go a little faster.
13: Okay.
11: I think, you know, we found out really early on that the rock here in Sierra Vista is very hard.
13: It is very hard. Well, it's so weird. Like in one part of my yard, I have a 4-acre, you know, property, and in the front of my yard, you can dig all day. Back of the yard, not even a chance.
10: Like,
13: you'll probably run into a boulder the size of a Volkswagen.
9: And you'll get nowhere.
10: Exactly.
13: Right.
11: Yeah. So, yeah, we've got a new method. It's called micro-trenching, and you can look it up, Google it. But
13: there you go.
11: We've done it in some HOA areas in Sierra Vista. It's gone incredibly well, and we're looking to expand that to allow us to get to other areas in a more expedited fashion than we would with traditional drilling and boring.
13: Now, how long has it been since you guys actually started implementing? When did you begin laying fiber optics and everything?
11: Well, we started in February of 24.
13: Okay.
11: And I think, you know, right now we're
13: a couple years down the road.
11: We're a couple years down the road. We had hoped to be done by this time, but because of certain delays.
13: Still, it's pretty amazing. A couple of years and you're already over half of all of Sierra Vista. Mm-hmm.
11: It's happening, yeah. And like I said, if we're not live yet, we're coming and we're coming soon.
13: Okay, I got to ask you, for all my Hereford friends out here.
9: Well, you're going to take my question away.
13: How long before Hereford gets some attention and some love?
9: How long for that expansion?
11: Well, number one, Hereford gets a lot of attention.
13: Okay.
11: and I don't want to slight my friends in Benson. I don't want to slight people in Douglas as well, because the excitement that Allo's kind of generated in all the communities, rural, and that's our sweet spot. We work with communities that are, you know, from 2,000 to about 100,000. We're not in Tucson. We focus on the smaller underserved communities. So if you're in a smaller underserved community, we're coming. It's just a matter of when. And, you know, there's some economics and there's politics, but
13: yeah.
11: I want to give
9: through.
11: Love.
9: Push
11: I want to give love to the Hereford. You know, we see you, we hear you.
10: Hereford, Palominas. Right.
13: We but, don't get a lot of love.
9: But do you
13: out
9: know why?
13: Sometimes.
9: You know why? When my internet goes down, obviously I'm not with Allo because they're not in
13: there
9: Hereford yet.
13: There is no internet
9: yet.
13: Out there. Yep.
9: Okay, let's
13: yet.
9: Just talk
13: Keyword
9: about the
13: yet.
9: Fact that I was without service for 12 days.
13: Mm. 12 days? Oh my God, I'd die in 12
9: know who,
13: hours.
9: 12?
13: I know who you're with.
9: You know who I'm with then. You know where I'm going with this.
13: Yes.
9: 12 days.
13: Yes.
9: So I was
13: we were there before.
9: Angry. I
13: yeah.
9: was very angry. And so that's why we're all chomping at the bit for this expansion,
13: sure.
9: right?
13: So
9: don't
13: I,
9: forget about us out there.
11: So while I would love to give you firm dates. I can't do that at this moment. But the moment that we are able to, number one, you'll hear it. Lisa and I will make an announcement on it as well as Amanda.
9: You might hear it on Cool FM.
11: You just
9: Canyon
11: might.
9: Country.
13: Yeah. Good. Well, that's awesome. We love to hear about that. Let's take a quick break, hear from our sponsors. Folks, we'll be right back with Allo Fiber, Frank and Amanda, and of course, my lovely Lisa Gustafson from Cool FM. And we're going to be talking more about the Allo business structure and what's in store for you in our wonderful community. This is Keeping It Real. I'm Dion Ethel, and this is the Sherry Ethel team in Long Realty Studios. 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
13: Welcome back to Keeping It Real. I'm Dion Ethel, and this is Keeping It Real, brought to you by Sherry Ethel and the team right here at Long Realty Studios. I'm joined with Lisa Gustafson from Cool FM, and we are talking to Frank and Amanda Harris. They are business account executives from Allo Fiber. And we were talking before the break about that you've now conquered in just 2 years over 57% of the area and more to come, and that you reach out to, you really specialize in these rural resident areas. Okay, so I got a question for you. You mentioned kind of a little bit of that because the economic drive and things like that. How can you do it? I mean, because it's got to be an expensive endeavor to be able to come out. I know that's why that never came down my road. Mm. I live out in Hereford and across from Miller Canyon, and it got to the end of the road. Sorry, folks, we're never coming down your road. Mm-hmm. And I was like, what? Are you kidding? You're right there. I can see you.
9: I can touch
13: nope.
9: you. Just come on a little further.
13: Exactly. So how do you guys do it?
11: I will give it to our accounting team, our leadership, our CEO, CFO, because not only do we do that, we don't charge for installation or setup. Mm-hmm. We don't have equipment fee rentals. What you pay for is what you get. So we're the only company in Sierra Vista that brings fiber to the premise. It's not just running on the main road and then we run a cable into your house. We bring fiber directly to each resident and business. It is
13: it
11: expensive.
13: Really, it runs right to the
11: It
13: right.
11: runs directly
13: resident.
11: To the house.
13: Oh,
11: household.
13: I didn't know
9: it's
13: that.
9: A crazy yeah. process to actually see.
13: I feel like
9: chomping at the bit. But it is impressive.
13: That's impressive. Okay.
11: It is. And so in Hereford, where you have 4-acre, 6-acre parcels,
13: yeah.
11: it becomes a little more expensive.
13: Challenging.
11: And challenging. And so that's part of the, you know, delays it takes. Sometimes it's, you know, there's BEAD money that came to rural areas that were underserved. And, you know, it takes some municipalities. Municipalities have to be involved. Sometimes it's a county to kind of help offset some of those costs. And, you know, that's the politics side of it, if you will. And then we also have the regulatory working with ADOT and permitting.
13: Sure.
11: Doing environmental impact studies mm-hmm. On roadways and where we're going to be. So that's what draws that timeline out. So
13: right.
11: We can deliver these services to smaller communities because one of the things that Allo, we at Allo pride ourselves on is that, you know, our average customer has been with us 16 and a half years. company's only been in business for 24.
13: That's incredible, really. So that means, you know, most of the people who started with you stayed with you.
11: They do. And that's what we found. And
13: that's impressive.
11: If you give a great product with great service and you back it with local talent and people that are really invested in the community and the company as well, it's a winning combination. And so that's really driven our growth. Over the years, as we've expanded out of Nebraska into Colorado and Missouri now, and as well as here in Arizona. So I don't see that that's changing. It just is not happening as fast. I mean, a lot of that has to do with liquidity in the markets and, you know, financing construction. It is expensive. And we've invested a very sizable sum here in Sierra Vista. But with the stuff that's coming, wow, what a time to be in Sierra Vista, not just for Aloe, but as a resident, someone that calls this place home. You've got, Black Star Orbital, a re-entry.
13: A lot of opportunity coming. Yeah.
11: A lot of opportunity on the horizon, a potential Space Force attachment to Post. And, you know, there's just a lot of really cool stuff that's happening, and we may even see tribute built in our lifetime. Which how exciting would that be? Because we do need homes. We need places for these families that we want to move into town.
13: We love homes, of course.
11: So do the city officials.
13: Yes.
10: But to be able to see that Aloe is here for the long haul,
9: not too many homes at once. Let's not get carried away.
13: No, you got to have a balance, right? There's a balance between new construction and residential real estate that's turning over. But at the same time, we love to see some of that. Not just because of the new home growth, but just because it keeps prices in a good place. Mm-hmm. You know, you see us, we've still got room to grow, and we still have growth potential. Housing is still affordable here. And you see other places, big cities and whatnot, where there's much less opportunity for new building. They're starting to have to go outside of their perimeters and keep kind of encroaching on other areas because there's no more space. And when there's no more space, the prices just go up, right? And exponentially. We're fortunate. Not so fortunate for realtors in some ways because you got to sell a lot more houses. Yeah. But if you go to California, I met a guy just a little while back, and he said, oh my gosh, yeah, I wouldn't sell more than 10 houses a year. That would be terrible. How many do you guys sell? And then we told him, and he was like, are you kidding me? That's ridiculous. I couldn't even imagine. And so it's just different. We still like it. And we still get to talk to first home buyers. You know, mm-hmm. I just heard on the news it was $1 million in some places for a first home.
9: No, no, thank
13: you. Who could afford that? So I love that you're coming to those rural residents, and I love that we're attracting people like you guys.
9: And in that expansion, I don't know if you can you talk to, you know, we've been talking about the Hereford area. What about the outer, you know, go in further south and further east, you know, Bisbee, Benson.
13: We're talking
9: Douglas, Benson, Wilcox. Is that something that Aloe's already done in the other areas that they've gone into?
11: So, and that's a great point. I can't give specifics.
9: Sure. I'm not looking for specifics. I'm just looking for Hereford, but for the other people.
11: What I can say is that Cochise County is very important to Aloe.
9: Okay.
11: And that is why, for lack of a better term, we've kind of planted our flag here in Sierra Vista.
9: Perfect.
11: This is the hub for our growth and expansion, whatever that's going to look like for the rest of Cochise County, to the north, to the east, and to the south towards, you know, Bisbee, which happens to be our county seat. So there's a lot of stuff that's going on, you know, in Tombstone and Benson. I get approached by council members and mayors that are, you know, very excited and want.
13: Sure, they're watching what's happening.
11: You know, and because what bringing fiber into a community, it's kind of the rising tide that floats all boats. It increases the property value because now you have a property that's much more attractive to somebody that, you know, works from home and needs a stable connection for, you know, Zoom calls or maybe even a health provider clinic that does a lot of telehealth. They need that bandwidth to be able to deliver services to the residents. And that's what we do. So It's definitely on our radar. You got Hereford comes up in conversation,
13: of course, no,
15: he's just like, about every day
11: in leadership. In leadership, at least once a week. So you have our attention, and we're here.
9: Good to know.
13: Well, that's good. I love that you guys are thinking about us. Don't forget about us.
11: We won't.
13: Well, and I love the fact that you got a 50-year plan. So that kind of speaks volumes to, hey, we're sticking around. We got plans here. I still wonder, though, right, being that you are a fiber business and everything, how does that look for the future? So I'm going to ask the hard questions. She's going to just tell love on you and everything. But I'm going to ask some hard questions here. How do you survive in that industry as technology expands and reach into the stars? And we've got satellite connectivity and... How's that work?
11: Yeah, it's a great question. And a lot of people, because a lot of people don't even know what is fiber.
13: Sure.
11: I mean, fiber is really just,
13: yeah, that's a good
11: it's
13: place
11: light
13: to go.
11: That is being passed along glass.
13: Okay.
11: And what is the capacity for fiber? It's literally what we're bringing into town right now. We could triple and quadruple that. So we have kind of future proof. And it's hardwired. And usually hardwire is always going to be a little faster and more stable than wireless. Satellite's great. Wireless is fantastic.
13: Dependability too, right?
11: But there's a reason that the United States military and post use fiber optics for connectivity and telecommunication. It is the most reliable. It is the fastest. And it does give us the ability to expand even more in the future. The other thing that ALLO has that's very unique to any other telecommunications company in Sierra Vista is we have two routes out of Sierra Vista. We have one that goes up to the Phoenix area and another that goes over to Vegas. And those are backbones where all the information that's passed along the internet to get outside of Sierra Vista go. So if anything happens, we have what's called redundancy. So we have a failover, we have a backup, so that we aren't a single point of failure away from the town being down.
13: That's good information. You know, you always think about those things in the back of your mind, but don't really know what the infrastructure looks like.
15: Well, and realistically, as far as the quality of fiber, you know, somebody on the team very early on had said to me, what's faster than the speed of light? You know, so you have like a whole bunch of other different ways of connecting to the internet. But with ALLO being fiber and having it be a light signal, there's nothing faster. So at that point, it's going to be your best option in terms of connectivity.
13: Right. Yep. Well, it would have to be for you guys to invest so much into that mm-hmm. backbone, right?
11: Exactly.
13: Yeah.
15: And then not just into the communities, but specifically what Frank and I do, just to pivot a little bit, is
13: sure.
15: we're involved with the businesses that are here in Sierra Vista. You know, we recognize that to have your internet go down when you have a line full of customers, you know,
9: it's
15: standing there in your store, you have to survive somehow, you
13: right.
15: know, and that's just not an option for it to go down. So to be able to have something that's faster, that's more reliable, and again, going back to the customer service point where we have individuals here who can actually come out to your place of business and help, not that you put in a ticket and you wait 5 days, you know, or anything like
13: thank
15: that,
13: goodness.
15: You know, but there's actual boots on the ground here that are here to help. And, you know, that's what Frank and I are passionate about, is helping the local businesses, because we recognize that as businesses here in Sierra Vista flourish, the community is going to flourish. The city is going to flourish. We're going to attract new families. We're going to attract, you know, building the community. And so that's something that we just kind of go after with gusto, is telling local businesses what we're about and why we're here. And again, we're not just another fly by the seat of your pants, you know, company that's coming in, but we live here. We want to see the success happen.
13: Is that an advantage, I guess, to being who you are and how you do business? You mentioned, I think, Frank, sitting down with somebody at the office or sitting down with, yeah. at their office and being able to talk about their specific business needs. And then I'm assuming you construct something that would be beneficial to their operation?
11: Yeah, that's exactly what we do. And it's custom tailored, if you will, the solutions that we provide to businesses, because not every business is the same. And, you know, I work with different businesses that have nurses that are out in the field and need to be reached and, you know, connected to the office for different ways. And, you know, Amanda and I and the rest of our team, we come up with those custom solutions, whether it's there for security or, you know, cybersecurity, firewalls,
13: sure.
11: Obviously internet connectivity, telephones. It runs the whole gamut, as well as compliance. And, you know, that's kind of our big growth area right now is, you know, there's so much regulation that comes down.
13: A lot of compliance issues.
11: To be a small business anymore. And we try to help businesses navigate those and do so successfully.
9: With all the growth comes the construction.
15: Sure.
9: And so you've had the people here in the community, we've all heard them, I'm sure you've talked to them, that have just beaten you guys up about the construction part of it. I mean, really, they have, right?
11: True.
9: And we've done a good job of trying to reach out to those people all the time and let them know, hey, call us, talk to us. I want to go and down the construction route and how you guys have been handling that.
13: That's
15: so
13: great area.
15: We actually, just last week, we walked into a place of business, you know, just to say, hey, here we are. As soon as we walked in, the gal behind the counter went, Oh, no. I know who you are. And it was
13: a great way to meet.
15: Yeah, it was like, oh, my stomach kind of dropped like a rock. But the amazing thing is that we were able to say yes, and we know how frustrating that is. Let us make sure that we can make it right. And that very same day, Frank reached out to the folks that are on our construction team here and said, hey, here's the address. You know, have we remedied this? Have we fixed this? You know, what is this looking like? They were able to come back to us in less than 24 hours and say, here's what happened. Here's how we've made it right. Here's what we did. I'm going to call her and make sure that she knows. And so that was able to happen right away. Again, there wasn't a help ticket and it took 5 days,
9: right.
15: You know? And so we do understand that there's growing pains that come with it.
13: Sure.
15: And I think the thing that I really appreciate about the company is that they don't offer excuses, they offer solutions.
9: Yeah.
13: Love it.
15: So it's not like you come in and you go, oh, I know who you are. You ruined my driveway.
9: And it's
15: you've ruined everyone's driveway, for the record. You know, and it's not like Frank and I go, but there's no excuses. It's we agree with you. Yes,
9: How can we fix it?
15: There are some things that happen and it's outside of our control, but what can we do to make it right?
9: Right.
15: You know, we're gonna leave things better than the way that we came upon them. And
9: very
15: so
9: true.
15: That is something that we ask people to reach out to us and talk to us about instead of just the quiet grumbling. We want to know what can we do to make it better, to fix it.
13: I know that we just hit the tip of the iceberg on that one, but I got to take a break. So let's take a quick break. We'll come back with the Sherry Ethel team at Long Realty Studios, keeping it real. We'll be right back, folks, with Aloe Fiber.

All right, welcome back to Keep It Real, brought to you by Sherry Ethel and the team right here at Long Realty Studios. And we're talking with Aloe Fiber, two business account executives, Amanda and Frank Harris. Yes, they are married. They are a

0: I'm sure are very familiar with that. You don't really have that little space that's in the front of the house. Can you describe any of that?
1: Every property has a utility easement where, you know, anybody that's bringing infrastructure, whether it's gas, electric, water, internet, has to have access to be able to repair, maintain, and
0: that's deliver. Where the backbone goes to
1: it's,
0: everything.
1: It's where it the is. Backbone goes. And so while, yes, we want to inform homeowners and educate them on what that easement is and why we're there. You know, sometimes we do get people that say, you know, no, this is my property and get off my lawn. And we understand that.
0: Yeah.
1: And it's our job to make sure that we educate people. And if they have any questions, they can call the city, they can call the county recorder's office, and they'll get the information.
0: Yeah. Amanda, how do you guys keep that diplomatic?
2: I think probably the best way is to understand the concerns. As homeowners ourselves, right now we have flags and spray-painted rocks and the whole nine yards and the road work ahead sign literally at the end of our driveway, you know. And so we understand, you know, and again, I think it's just a matter of maintaining a spirit of humility and of compassion and just understanding, you know, there are some of those frustrating things that are bound to happen. Again, not that it's the cost of technology, but it sort of is the cost of advancement. You know, when we have roads that need to be repaved, the headache that was the crossroads of 90 and 92, you know, that was like getting
0: big stuff's harder.
2: Yeah. When you were getting like the teeth rattled out of your head, you know, trying to make it to the grocery store,
3: suspensions.
2: Yeah. And how frustrating that was. But then it became frustrating when the construction came in and they were trying to redo it. But now nobody even thinks about it,
0: So
2: when you have something that ends up getting repaired or fixed or improved, there is going to be a little bit of those growing pains. And again, as a company, I think we acknowledge that. Frank and I, we acknowledge that as being the business account executives and being able to go in and talk to business owners. I had someone that I spoke with this week that said, yeah, you're going to just burst the water lines in our parking lot. And I said, well, you know, first of all, we call those splash pads. They're not. Right. No, but I was able to reassure him and just say, you know, yes, and we know that that's frustrating. And we anticipate those. That's why we come out and we do a site survey before anything happens in terms of construction.
0: Yeah.
2: To make sure that things are where they are supposed to be, to let folks know if we are anticipating any kind of troubles, you know, and we don't want to overpromise and then underdeliver. You know, we want it to be, you know, we're going to do what we say we're going to do. And so again, just that heart of compassion and saying, we know that this is frustrating in the long run. It's like labor pains. In the long run, there's going to be joy at the end of it. There's going to be something good that comes about from all of this.
0: I appreciate you guys and your staff. You know, the guys who are out there actually doing the work. And I'll be the cheerleader here a little bit. Take your place here, Lisa. But I do appreciate that. Like, I can think of one house. Day of pictures, right? I go out there. I've only seen it. You know, I saw it 2 days ago. It was looked great. We had it all ready to go. And then I come through, and like you said, they got the little feather thing sticking up, you know, the little plastic things and all the spray paint. And I'm like, oh my gosh, you know, and it's so frustrating.
3: That doesn't sound like a cheerleader.
0: But they were super respectful about it. They even helped me move their cones and stuff out of the way so we could take some pictures.
2: That's good.
0: You know, we did have to make a couple adjustments there from some different angles and everything, just so we didn't have as much of that in there. But they were super respectful, and I appreciate that. So the fact that you come in, you got to do your work, you kind of maybe mess things up a little bit, but you do repair it going out, right?
1: Absolutely do.
0: So what are some of the challenges of all that? What are some of the things that you run into?
1: You know, honestly, the biggest challenges, and I think misconceptions, are that, you know, if something breaks, it's Allo's fault. And we don't want to pass the buck. We want to, because if I'm standing in front of a homeowner or a construction crew is, you know, I don't want to say that Blue Steak was off by 6 feet. And we're just following what the utilities were marked at. And, you know, because they don't care. In that moment, the only thing they care about is there's a problem.
0: My water line's broke.
1: Yes, absolutely. So
0: I need water.
1: You know, that's a very frustrating thing. And you have to, as Amanda said, we want to be empathetic, because at the end of the day, it doesn't matter whose fault it is. It's that there is a problem. How do we correct this and try to make things as good as we possibly can in the moment?
0: Well, there's real people behind each one of those experiences, right? So
1: it's
0: kind of a struggle. And you guys, you hear it all. We just hear what we're frustrated with, that one property, that one thing that just did

0: didn't go right. It happens.
1: It does.
0: Stuff happens.
1: And, you know, one of the things that I've had to adjust to in being in Sierra Vista, and I love this town, is just how quickly perception becomes fact in this town.
0: Isn't it?
1: There is a network of gossip, if you will. And it's, you know, and bless them, because everybody's so invested and connected in this town that things that when something happens, everybody knows. And, you know, as a company, that's a big spotlight to have on you. Every interaction with the public is magnified here in Sierra Vista. You can't hide. Amanda and I, when something goes wrong or if a customer had a not pleasant experience with Allo or a competitor, they're going to talk to me. I can't go hide. I don't go run up to Tucson or Phoenix and only come here when I want to, you know, try to make money.
0: Yeah.
1: I have to see these people in the grocery store, in the community, at events. And, you know, I want that experience to be positive. So,
0: well, that transparency will go a long way.
1: I think it does. And that's really what I think people want, accountability.
0: Sure.
1: And when we make a mistake, we got to own it. And like I say, we clean up our messes. I can't speak for every member of our team. I'm sure some of them have had bad days, but you know, universally, we try very hard to make sure that every interaction with us, you know, from the beginning to the end of our construction, as well as you know, getting customers connected, is positive.
0: Yeah, it's got to be frustrating when, you know, now I'm tearing up my yard, and I just paid a lot of money to get my landscaping done.
2: But I think that Amanda had touched on that earlier too. And I've heard this said many times. Of course, there's going to be those times where you have to dig and there's do certain
0: steps,
2: things.
0: Yeah. Sure.
2: But their goal is to leave it in, you know, the same or better condition
1: or better.
2: Of mm-hmm. when they got there.
0: Yeah.
2: So just give a little bit of leeway, you know, give them a little bit of time. And I think that...
0: How big of an impact is there to a property on average? I mean, are we talking digging up concrete?
2: Question.
0: Are you just dirt?
1: No, I mean, usually on average, the biggest complaint is usually from when we have to blue stake, where those spray paint markers are marking the utility lines in your rock in your
0: Looks
1: yard
0: ugly,
1: gets, get that, you know, and we got a plan. Yeah, it's not
0: or we're trying to take pictures
2: on picture,
1: you know,
2: day.
1: We you know, depending for our major arterial you know, fiber connections, where, you know, that's a little more disruptive than in a typical neighborhood. But usually we use we bore, so it's underground drilling, so there's some, you know, there's some noise, and there's traffic, there's some silt and mud that comes with that, and we clean that up. But so, you know, sometimes a driveway might be blocked for a little while because our trucks need to be, you know, in that exact spot. And so, you know, those are generally the biggest things. It's not that we have to unearth somebody's yard or dig up a flower bed, you know, but we have run into issues where there's trees that are in a path that, you know, in
0: roots,
1: how do you get
0: root around
1: systems.
0: That?
1: I leave that to our construction people. I am not that.
2: Good answer.
1: You know, bless them, because they're out in the heat dealing with this stuff on a day-to-day basis. I get to sit in an air-conditioned office. So
2: they are a pretty incredible team, though.
1: If you ever want to, you know, go ask one of our construction people what they're doing, and sit down and sit back, they'll tell you and give you more information than you could ever want to know.
0: It's kind of interesting. I always get interested when they're boring stuff out and they're pushing line and everything else too, because it's kind of fascinating to me how far they can go and how that all works, because it's something I don't do.
2: Really?
0: And so it's outside of my expertise. And so it's kind of interesting to see.
2: I mean, I'm not an expert, but think of it like somebody – and I was one of the construction managers you had said, think of it when, you know, you have the ants that dig in down underneath, right? And they just tunnel and tunnel and tunnel forever. You would be amazed. You should go down sometime and see how they actually do it. It is incredibly impressive.
1: But at the end of the day, the end result, once the construction's done, you know, that's when we all take a nice sigh of relief.
0: Yeah. There's an end to it. Just before we go, are you envisioning conquering all of Sierra Vista before you move on to other places? Or are you already moving or have plans to maybe move? Maybe you don't have exact dates or whatever. Are you going to finish what you started here? Or kind of is it going to be dual rolled? Are you going to maybe start rolling out some stuff other places?
1: You know, and that
0: or is that too secret to know?
1: Well, that remains to be seen. I can tell you, I mean, our commitment is to finishing Sierra Vista first. Daily discussions on what's next. You know, we are expanding our footprint. Even as we speak, we added a new construction out to the airport.
2: Yeah, big news.
1: So the services that are needed out there for all the business that's coming, and you know, some of the great stuff that Tony Boone, with the Director of Economic Development, is doing, you know, along with the city manager and leadership. So, you know, our construction plans are always kind of changing and evolving. But the set in stone is to finish Sierra Vista first. But we will have a plan going forward before that's done. So hopefully in the next 6 months or so, there'll be some more announcements, and the public will be informed about that as it becomes available.
0: One last question for you, Frank, and I'm going to put this to you rather than Amanda. I just want to ask you, from your perspective, do we expect to see more people working for Allo, the same amount of people over time? You know, I don't know what that looks like when you finish.
1: And
0: you know,
1: it's a great question. I get asked that. You know, there are city leaders that ask that same question that want to know what jobs are going to look like a year from now, 2 years from now. And you know, our construction piece will change. That will dwindle. We won't need as many people in the field doing active construction, say, in Sierra Vista.
0: Right. They might be somewhere else or Benson or somewhere else.
1: But our storefront, our customer support, you know, everything that goes to maintaining a world-class network, we still have to have staffing here for that. And you know, there's some cool, exciting networking stuff that we're looking at here for Sierra Vista to keep some of the amazing talent that we have up on post and coming out of Cochise College for cybersecurity and our network operations. So, you know, I would say I think that, you know, you're going to see in the next 5 to 10 years, you know, our staffing will actually expand here in Sierra Vista versus shrink.
2: Yeah.
1: There's some really cool stuff that's just around the corner, and I hate to tease.
2: We do this on our updates all the time on Cool FM, the time. Just, it's coming, and here's the great thing. I do know that when he gets word, he calls me, and he said, "This is what we could talk about. This is what we can do," and we do it, and we do a great job of it. And I know when that expansion, I'm not even going to say the word that begins with H anymore, because I know you might not come back. But will you keep us posted, and will you keep us up to date, and maybe even come back on the show as well and do another spot, because it's great information.
1: We'd absolutely love to, and keeping the public informed of what we're doing and when we're doing it. That, you know, that's kind of my job. So, you know, we are so excited about the things. I mean, that's the reason that we're here. Southeast Arizona, Cochise County, Sierra Vista.
2: Yeah. They didn't just spin the bottle and put a pin in the map. There's a reason.
1: There is a reason for that. Yes.
0: Hey, so I appreciate you guys being on the show, Amanda, Frank. We really appreciate Allo Fiber stepping in here and talking to us a little bit about the community, a little bit about your involvement and all the construction processes and so much about fiber. I feel like we only got the tip of the iceberg, but we've learned a lot more. So I appreciate you both coming on the show.
1: Thank you.
3: Thank you so much for having us. We're happy to be here.
2: Yeah.
0: Absolutely. Absolutely. I hope you'll come back and give us more updates, especially when you get to Hereford. But we'd love to hear that.
1: I'll make sure that happens.
2: Please do.
0: We'd love to hear that. Lisa, thank you for your involvement and help in asking some good questions.
2: I always love being here.
0: So again, this is Keeping It Real, brought to you by Sherry Ethel and the team right here at Long Realty Studios. Another week wraps up with Allo Fiber, and we appreciate your time. Hope everybody stays safe out there and stays hydrated. We'll be right back after these brief messages.
3: Well, folks, that's a wrap on this week's Keeping It Real radio show. 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
7: ABC News, I'm Chuck Sievertson. Breaking news, U.S. Special Diplomat Steve Witkoff and President Trump's son-in-law Jared Kushner have arrived in Switzerland. That's where Iran says it sent representatives for more talks with the U.S. Before Iran announced in the past hour or so that its military was again closing the Strait of Hormuz, Vice President J.D. Vance told Fox News that the U.S. has all the cards in negotiations and that the Iranian military is now destroyed.
8: My understanding, talking to Jared and Steve this morning, is things are going well. But of course, we're going to verify all of this.
7: ABC News Chief White House Correspondent Mary Bruce.
9: Iranian state TV says the military has issued an order to shut down the waterway in response to Israel's continued strikes in Lebanon. Lebanon says 16 people are dead after Israeli strikes earlier today.
7: Flash flooding possible in the south. Forecasters warn folks in the plains that destructive wind, large hail, and tornadoes are possible today. This is ABC News. There are now over 900 confirmed cases and 245 deaths from Ebola, says the health minister of the Democratic Republic of Congo. Why many are changing jobs, from ABC's Wayne Cabot.
10: A new survey from hiring firm Robert Half finds that roughly half of U.S. workers plan to look for a new job in the next 6 months, up from 38% in the first half of the year, up 27% from a year ago. The reasons? Better benefits and perks, career advancement, and more remote work options.
7: The passing of a creative force that helped millions laugh. ABC's Whit Johnson.
11: James Burroughs, directing more than 1,000 TV episodes.
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11: 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James Burroughs was 85.
7: Chuck Sievertson, ABC News.
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20: Weekend weather forecast for Cochise County in southeast Arizona. Mostly sunny skies, pretty hot temperatures. It'll be about 95 to 100, and those breezes will be from the west at around 7 to 14 miles per hour. Mostly clear in the low 60s overnight. There'll be some breezes from the west. Monday is going to be mostly sunny with temperatures very close to 100 degrees Monday afternoon and more the same for Tuesday. From the Canyon Country Weather Center, this is meteorologist Tim Root.
21: It's 88 degrees.
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7: Weekend weather forecast for Cochise County in southeast Arizona. Mostly sunny skies, pretty hot temperatures. It'll be about 95 to 100, and those breezes will be from the west at around 7 to 14 miles per hour. Mostly clear in the low 60s overnight. There'll be some breezes from the west. Monday's going to be mostly sunny with temperatures very close to 100 degrees Monday afternoon, and more the same for Tuesday. From the Canyon Country Weather Center, this is meteorologist Tim Root.
8: It's 89 degrees.
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1: ABC News, I'm Mike Dubosky. Earlier today, Israel launched another round of strikes on Lebanon, killing 16 people, according to state media there. And now Iran says it's closing the Strait of Hormuz again, saying the memorandum of understanding between the U.S. and Iran has been violated.
2: That framework of a deal signed between the U.S. and Iran stipulates that all hostilities must end. That would include between Israel and Lebanon. But the problem is that neither Israel nor Lebanon were party to that deal.
1: ABC News senior White House correspondent Selena Wang. Right now, special envoy Steve Witkoff and the president's son-in-law Jared Kushner are in Switzerland for peace negotiations. At least one person was killed and nearly 90 were hurt after two passenger trains collided in central England last night. And in Raleigh, North Carolina, thousands are crowding the streets for a parade honoring the Carolina Hurricanes, who won the Stanley Cup last weekend. This is ABC News. Much of the southern U.S. is under the threat of severe storms today. ABC News meteorologist Samara Theodore.
3: Putnam County, Georgia. A tree fell down and unfortunately two people lost their lives. The threat's not over yet for the south. We have flash flooding anticipated throughout the day. As we head through the afternoon, rounds of rain pulsating from Texas to Louisiana, Mississippi to Alabama.
1: And while rain is a problem for some parts of the south, brush fires are closing down major roadways in Florida. Two separate fires have now burned through almost 20,000 acres. But the good news is that the bigger one is almost entirely contained, according to fire officials. Police in the Bahamas say an 18-year-old American man was struck by a boat propeller yesterday. Authorities say he sustained serious injuries to his right leg and has been flown back to a U.S. hospital for treatment. And another win for Team USA at the World Cup, beating Australia in Seattle yesterday. It marks the first time since 1930 the American men's team has won back-to-back World Cup matches. Mike Dubosky, ABC News.
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1: Weekend weather forecast for Cochise County in southeast Arizona. Mostly sunny skies, pretty hot temperatures. It'll be about 95 to 100, and those breezes will be from the west at around 7 to 14 miles per hour. Mostly clear in the low 60s overnight. There'll be some breezes from the west. Monday is going to be mostly sunny with temperatures very close to 100 degrees Monday afternoon and more the same for Tuesday. From the Canyon Country Weather Center, this is meteorologist Tim Root.
2: It's 90 degrees.
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6: Weekend weather forecast for Cochise County in Southeast Arizona. Mostly sunny skies, pretty hot temperatures. It'll be about 95 to 100, and those breezes will be from the west at around 7 to 14 miles per hour. Mostly clear in the low 60s overnight. There'll be some breezes from the west. Monday is going to be mostly sunny, with temperatures very close to 100 degrees Monday afternoon, and more the same for Tuesday. From the Canyon Country Weather Center, this is meteorologist Tim Root.
7: It's 93 degrees.
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1: ABC News, I'm Mike Dabosky. Iran now says it's closing the Strait of Hormuz following Israeli strikes on Lebanon earlier today. Iran's government says those strikes violate the memorandum of understanding that the U.S. agreed to, but crucially, neither Israel nor Lebanon were part of those negotiations. As the tensions ratchet up once again in the Middle East, all eyes will be on gas prices headed into the summer travel season. Recently, they dipped below $4 a gallon on average in the U.S. However,
2: drivers are paying about a dollar more per gallon than before the conflict began, and the most expensive gas remains concentrated in the West. States including California, Hawaii, Washington, Oregon, Nevada, New York, and Alaska still all above $4.20 a gallon.
1: ABC's Andrew Dimbert. An Italian tourist was killed when a fire broke out at a resort in the Dominican Republic yesterday. It's unclear what sparked that blaze. And another win for Team USA in the World Cup yesterday, beating Australia 2-0. This is ABC News. A federal judge has rejected former President Joe Biden's attempt to block the Trump administration from releasing recordings Biden made with a ghostwriter. ABC's Chuck Sievertson.
3: Judge Dabney Friedrich says the public interest in the material outweighed whatever privacy rights Biden has, but she put her ruling on hold for up to 3 weeks so the former president can appeal. Republicans in Congress demanded the recordings after a special counsel declined to file charges against Biden over whether he improperly had classified documents in his possession. The Heritage Foundation formally requested the recordings and transcripts from 2016 and 17.
1: At least a dozen people were shot in Chicago overnight after a drive-by shooting in the city's South Side neighborhood. Investigators believe a red SUV pulled up alongside a large crowd and two people inside that vehicle fired shots before fleeing the scene. And what was supposed to be a fun day at an amusement park outside New York City turned into a nightmare for about a dozen people stuck on a ride for hours, several stories off the ground. Mike Dabosky, ABC News.
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11: Weekend weather forecast for Cochise County in southeast Arizona. Mostly sunny skies, pretty hot temperatures. It'll be about 95 to 100. And those breezes will be from the west at around 7 to 14 miles per hour. Mostly clear in the low 60s overnight, there'll be some breezes from the west. Monday is going to be mostly sunny with temperatures very close to 100 degrees Monday afternoon and more the same for Tuesday. From the Canyon Country Weather Center, this is meteorologist Tim Root.
12: It's 95 degrees.
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7: Weekend weather forecast for Cochise County in southeast Arizona. Mostly sunny skies, pretty hot temperatures. It'll be about 95 to 100, and those breezes will be from the west at around 7 to 14 miles per hour. Mostly clear in the low 60s overnight. There'll be some breezes from the west. Monday is going to be mostly sunny, with temperatures very close to 100 degrees Monday afternoon, and more the same for Tuesday. From the Canyon Country Weather Center, this is meteorologist Tim Root.
8: It's 95 degrees.
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1: ABC News, I'm Mike Dubosky. Iranian state TV says the military has issued an order to shut down the Strait of Hormuz in response to Israel's continued strikes in Lebanon. ABC News foreign correspondent Britt Klenit is in Jerusalem.
2: More than a dozen people are reported killed in Israel in Israeli airstrikes on southern Lebanon, less than 24 hours after that ceasefire was signed between Israel and Iran-backed Hezbollah. Local officials say at least 16 people were killed in the Nabatia district and 7 in neighboring Sadr, with others wounded after Israeli strikes hit multiple areas there.
1: The IDF now says Hezbollah launched more than 50 rockets at soldiers operating in southern Lebanon, killing 5 of them. Meanwhile, Iran says it's sending a delegation to Switzerland, they say, to ensure the U.S. is on board with the deal. Much of the south and central U.S. is dealing with severe weather today, with high winds, hail, and tornadoes all possible. This is ABC News. Florida's top prosecutor has announced a new lawsuit against TikTok. AG James Ulfmeyer tells ABC News the company allegedly broke the state's law barring kids under 14 from using social media.
3: These companies make billions and billions and billions of dollars. They're going to choose profit over public safety unless we make it hurt. So we're going to tell them, fix your app, protect kids, or it's going to be expensive here in Florida and around the world.
1: TikTok says it stands by its child safety record. Team USA celebrating another win in the World Cup, besting Australia in Seattle yesterday. Zach Brust of Florida was there.
4: The perfect host for a World Cup game in every element. The city, the vibes.
1: Meanwhile, in Raleigh, North Carolina, there's a parade celebrating a different cup, the Stanley Cup. Last weekend, the Carolina Hurricanes won the top prize in the NHL over the Vegas Golden Knights. I'm Mike Dubosky, ABC News.
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11: Weather. Weekend weather forecast for Cochise County in southeast Arizona. Mostly sunny skies, pretty hot temperatures. It'll be about 95 to 100, and those breezes will be from the west at around 7 to 14 miles per hour. Mostly clear in the low 60s overnight. There'll be some breezes from the west. Monday is going to be mostly sunny with temperatures very close to 100 degrees Monday afternoon and more the same for Tuesday. From the Canyon Country Weather Center, this is meteorologist Tim Root.
12: It's 99 degrees.
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8: Weekend weather forecast for Cochise County in southeast Arizona. Mostly sunny skies, pretty hot temperatures. It'll be about 95 to 100, and those breezes will be from the west at around 7 to 14 miles per hour. Mostly clear in the low 60s overnight. There'll be some breezes from the west. Monday's going to be mostly sunny, with temperatures very close to 100 degrees Monday afternoon, and more the same for Tuesday. From the Canyon Country Weather Center, this is meteorologist Tim Root.
9: It's 99 degrees.
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1: ABC News, I'm Mike Dubosky. Iran now says it's closing the Strait of Hormuz after Israel once again struck targets in Lebanon today. Iranian officials say that's a violation of its Memorandum of Understanding with the U.S. Former Defense Department official and ABC News contributor Mick Mulroy.
2: That's not a good sign. One of the only benefits that we got out of this Memorandum of Understanding was that the Strait would be open, at least for traffic to the levels of pre-conflict. They didn't actually acknowledge that they were going to give up sovereignty of the Strait of Hormuz, but at least it would get the flow of energy coming out of this area to the rest of the world, which was causing the biggest issue.
1: U.S. Central Command says Iran does not control the Strait of Hormuz. Mississippi now under a state of emergency. And that is why severe rain, hail, even the possibility of tornadoes sweeping across much of the central and southern U.S. today. This is ABC News. The official start of summer is just around the corner, and that means mosquitoes will be a big problem for many. ABC's Stephen Kaufman has some trip tips on how to keep those pesky bugs away.
3: Preventing mosquitoes from considering you a target this summer is just a matter of knowing how. In fact, it's a breeze.
4: Mosquitoes are very light flyers. Any amount of turbulent air, if the ceiling fan, desk fan, the mosquitoes can't fly through it.
3: The Cleveland Clinic's Dr. Christopher Pizzoli suggests ridding your surroundings of standing water.
4: Mosquitoes need still water to reproduce.
3: And don't forget bug repellent with a 20% concentration, as well as protective clothing. Stephen Kaufman, ABC News.
1: Thousands of fans streamed into Seattle's Stadium District to watch the World Cup yesterday, where America's team squared off against Australia, with Team USA ultimately winning 2-0. Team USA heads to the knockout round Thursday against Turkey. I'm Mike Dubosky, ABC News.
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12: Weekend weather forecast for Cochise County in southeast Arizona. Mostly sunny skies, pretty hot temperatures. It'll be about 95 to 100, and those breezes will be from the west at around 7 to 14 miles per hour. Mostly clear in the low 60s overnight. There'll be some breezes from the west. Monday is going to be mostly sunny, with temperatures very close to 100 degrees Monday afternoon, and more the same for Tuesday. From the Canyon Country Weather Center, this is meteorologist Tim Root.
13: It's 100 degrees.
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4: Weather. Weekend weather forecast for Cochise County in Southeast Arizona. Mostly sunny skies, pretty hot temperatures. It'll be about 95 to 100, and those breezes will be from the west at around 7 to 14 miles per hour. Mostly clear in the low 60s overnight. There'll be some breezes from the west. Monday is going to be mostly sunny with temperatures very close to 100 degrees Monday afternoon and more the same for Tuesday. From the Canyon Country Weather Center, this is meteorologist Tim Root.
5: It's 100 degrees.
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1: ABC News, I'm Mike Dabosky. Iran says it's once again closing the Strait of Hormuz in response to Israel's continued strikes in Lebanon. Meanwhile, Israel says Hezbollah strikes killed five of its IDF soldiers in the last 2 days. ABC News contributor and former Defense Department official Mick Mulroy says Tehran may be delaying negotiations with this latest move.
2: They can wait us out and hope that they get another administration in the future that's more aligned with what they're willing to agree to, if anything. Because they haven't even agreed to give up their enrichment program.
1: Right now, Special Envoy Steve Witkoff and Jared Kushner are in Switzerland awaiting the Iranian delegation. Vice President J.D. Vance is headed there now as well. American soccer fans are turning their attention to Los Angeles this Thursday, where Team USA will play a knockout round against Turkey. America notched its second World Cup win in Seattle last night, beating Australia. This is ABC News. A search is underway for the suspect in a series of highway shootings in the Kansas City area. ABC's Olivia Rubin has the latest.
3: The FBI offering a $25,000 reward for any information leading to the arrest of 22-year-old Oscar Sanchez Munoz. Police saying they tracked Sanchez Munoz to two homes where they thought he could be. One caught fire. At the other, spent shells visible from the ammunition police used to get inside. Several windows shattered. A search ending with no sign of the suspect. Authorities warning that the suspect is armed and dangerous, telling anyone who sees him to call 911 immediately.
1: The Los Angeles Police Department is under scrutiny after an officer shot and killed a dog in an apartment complex. Police had been responding to reports of screaming from coming inside a residence. The dog's owner said she had been celebrating the Knicks winning the NBA Finals. I'm Mike Dabosky, ABC News.
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0: 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Weather.
1: Weekend weather forecast for Cochise County in southeast Arizona. Mostly sunny skies, pretty hot temperatures. It'll be about 95 to 100, and those breezes will be from the west at around 7 to 14 miles per hour. Mostly clear in the low 60s overnight. There'll be some breezes from the west. Monday is going to be mostly sunny with temperatures very close to 100 degrees Monday afternoon and more the same for Tuesday. From the Canyon Country Weather Center, this is meteorologist Tim Root.
2: It's 100 degrees.
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7: Weekend weather forecast for Cochise County in southeast Arizona. Mostly sunny skies, pretty hot temperatures. It'll be about 95 to 100, and those breezes will be from the west at around 7 to 14 miles per hour. Mostly clear in the low 60s overnight. There'll be some breezes from the west. Monday is going to be mostly sunny, with temperatures very close to 100 degrees Monday afternoon, and more the same for Tuesday. From the Canyon Country Weather Center, this is meteorologist Tim Root.
8: It's 101 degrees.
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1: ABC News, I'm Mike Dubosky. U.S. Central Command says the Strait of Hormuz remains open, despite the Iranian government earlier today ordering that waterway to be closed in response to Israeli attacks on Lebanon. ABC News contributor and former Defense Department official Mick Mulroy.
2: It also shows, unfortunately, that Iran believes it's in a very strong position. I mean, they were getting so many benefits from this MOU before they even got into detailed nuclear discussions. It's hard to believe that they would want to see this ruptured, but apparently they're willing to do that.
1: Those Israeli strikes killed more than a dozen people today, according to Lebanese authorities. Israel, meanwhile, says Hezbollah targeted its soldiers in recent days, killing five. One person was killed in a train collision in the UK last night.
3: Over 80 people were treated at hospital.
1: Chief Constable Lucy Dorsey there, who says an investigation into the cause of the crash is underway. This is ABC News. An 18-year-old American sustained serious injuries after a boat reversed into him in the Bahamas yesterday. Local officials there say he's been flown back to the U.S. for treatment. In New York, an amusement park ride leaves dozens hanging in midair for hours.
4: Families waited anxiously as firefighters had to meticulously remove one child at a time. They sat with their legs dangling, confined to their seats on this ride at Adventureland, which climbs to over 50 feet in the air. Witnesses say the ride got stuck before the park closed at 8 o'clock, and many of the passengers were stuck up there for more than 2 hours, and some for longer than that.
1: ABC's Anthony Carlo. 12 people were shot in Chicago last night after a drive-by shooting on the city's south side. Police are still searching for the suspects in that case. And in the World Cup, Team USA is looking ahead to Thursday when they take on Turkey. It comes after a hard-fought win over Australia yesterday. I'm Mike Dubosky, ABC News.
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12: Weather. Weekend weather forecast for Cochise County in southeast Arizona. Mostly sunny skies, pretty hot temperatures. It'll be about 95 to 100. And those breezes will be from the west at around 7 to 14 miles per hour. Mostly clear in the low 60s overnight, there'll be some breezes from the west. Monday is going to be mostly sunny with temperatures very close to 100 degrees Monday afternoon and more the same for Tuesday. From the Canyon Country Weather Center, this is meteorologist Tim Root.
13: It's 101 degrees.
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1: 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Please vote for me, Ruth Faulkner, in the Republican primary on July 21st for Superior Court Judge Division 2.
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4: Weekend weather forecast for Cochise County in southeast Arizona. Mostly sunny skies, pretty hot temperatures. It'll be about 95 to 100, and those breezes will be from the west at around 7 to 14 miles per hour. Mostly clear in the low 60s overnight. There'll be some breezes from the west. Monday is going to be mostly sunny with temperatures very close to 100 degrees Monday afternoon, and more the same for Tuesday. From the Canyon Country Weather Center, this is meteorologist Tim Root.
5: It's 101 degrees.
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